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0: I want you to know we all have that one person in our lives who seems to see the bad in everything. And while it's tempting to say, just look on the bright side, that can often backfire. Do you know the feeling? It can make people feel dismissed, even ashamed for having normal emotions like stress, anger, or sadness. Therapist Tina Gilbertson wrote the book, Constructive Wallowing, How to Beat Bad Feelings by Letting Yourself Have Them. She says, just listen. And instead of trying to fix the problem, reflect what you hear. Say something like, ooh, it sounds like you're really frustrated, or that must feel overwhelming. That kind of validation alone can help somebody feel heard, and sometimes that's all they need. But you need to protect your own mood, by the way. Negativity, it can be contagious because we naturally mirror other people's emotions. So limit how long you stay in those conversations or how often you engage with them, because you can care about somebody without carrying their stress. And if you're the one feeling stuck in a negative loop, focus on the basics. Sleep. Exercise especially. That works for me. And connection. Spending time with calm, positive people will help reset your mind. And by the way, gratitude works as well. Lots of data supporting this. Over time, gratitude can actually retrain your brain to notice what's going right, not just what's going wrong.
3: They say the holy water's watered down, and this town's lost its faith. Our colors will fade eventually, so if our time is running out, day after day, we'll make the mundane a masterpiece. Oh my, my, oh my, my love, I take one look at you, you're taking me out.

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1: With SRN News, I'm Keith Peters in Washington. There's been an exchange of fire between the U.S. and Iran.
2: The U.S. military says it intercepted Iranian attacks on three U.S. Navy ships in the Strait of Hormuz and targeted Iranian military facilities responsible for attacking U.S. forces. Earlier in the day, a shipping data company reported that Iran had created a government agency to vet and tax vessels seeking passage, as Tehran says it was reviewing the latest U.S. proposals for ending the war. The U.S. military says no U.S. ships were hit. I'm Lisa Dwyer.
1: On Wall Street, the Dow down by 313 points. The NASDAQ dropped 32. The S&P 500 lower by 28. Oil around $95 a barrel. 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
4: A new study from WalletHub ranks New York as the ninth best state to live in nationwide. The evaluation considering such factors as affordability, quality of life, education, and health. Notably, New York topped the list for most restaurants per capita, highlighting the state's rich culinary diversity. Two people in custody, one remaining at large following a fraud investigation in Farmington. Ontario County Sheriff's deputies arresting 34-year-old Patrick Chase Johnson Jr. of Rochester and 36-year-old Island Johnson of Pittsburgh after they allegedly helped 42-year-old Chaz K. Davis use a stolen identity to acquire two vehicles from a local automotive dealer. Authorities in Ontario County have charged Kiara Robinson with arson after a series of fires at an apartment building on Broad Street. Investigators say that Robinson was seen outside allegedly lighting fires as deputies arrived at the scene on August 4th. A quick-thinking resident had already extinguished one of the blazes inside.
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0: I'm guessing that you have a camera on your phone. Everybody does, right? So why are sales of instant cameras surging? Sales of Polaroid-style instant cameras were up a full 30% last year, and they're expected to jump another 30% this year. So why are people interested in Instamatics again? Tech columnist Joanna Stern says nostalgia is one reason. You know, the younger generation likes anything that's a throwback, but that's not the only reason. It's because a lot of people think we've lost the art of photography. I would agree. Every picture on your cell phone can be put through a filter or fixed with an app in a few clicks. People are craving authenticity these days. Also, people want their pictures to last, because when you take them on your phone, they may never leave your phone. But when a picture is printed right away, then you have a tangible, lasting memory of something.
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10: In case you haven't heard, the latest health trend making the rounds online is eating raw liver, and yes, it's as intense as it sounds. Influencers are calling it a superfood, even a replacement for supplements. And to be fair, there's some truth here. Registered dietitian Shyla Cadigan says beef liver is one of the most nutrient-dense foods on the planet. It's packed with vitamin B12, vitamin A, folate, iron, zinc, copper, selenium, and choline. You only need a small amount to get significant nutrition, and eating it raw makes it easier to absorb those vitamins. In fact, doctors once used liver to treat serious vitamin deficiencies before we had modern medicine. But eating it raw comes with real risk.

Any raw meat can carry bacteria that leads to foodborne illness. And there's another concern people don't talk about enough. You can get too much of a good thing. Liver is extremely high in vitamin A and copper, and if you eat too much or eat it too often, it can be toxic. Experts say if you're going to eat liver, it's safer if it's cooked and in small portions. Because liver can be a nutritional powerhouse, but you really don't need raw liver.

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1: With SRN News, I'm Keith Peters in Washington. U.S. Ambassador to the United Nations Michael Walls says a newly proposed U.N. Security Council resolution aimed at safeguarding international maritime routes in the Strait of Hormuz has received broad international support.
2: If a country chooses to oppose such a simple proposition, do they really want peace? As energy and food costs rise for the world's peoples, and if aid fails to reach the very people that the countries in the council claim to care about, what does that really say for the UN? What does that say for these countries?
1: He says no country should oppose measures protecting global trade and humanitarian aid shipments. On Wall Street, the Dow down by 313 points. This is SRN News.
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4: Authorities in Ontario County have charged Kiara Robinson with arson after a series of fires at an apartment building on Broad Street. Investigators say that Robinson was seen outside allegedly lighting fires as deputies arrived at the scene on August 4th. A quick-thinking resident had already extinguished one of the blazes inside. A new study from Wallet Hub ranks New York as the ninth best state to live in nationwide. The evaluation considering such factors as affordability, quality of life, education, and health. Notably, New York topped the list for most restaurants per capita, highlighting the state's rich culinary diversity. Two people in custody, one remaining at large following a fraud investigation in Farmington. Ontario County Sheriff's deputies arresting 34-year-old Patrick Chase Johnson Jr. of Rochester and 36-year-old Island Johnson of Pittsburgh after they allegedly helped 42-year-old Chaz K. Davis use a stolen identity to acquire two vehicles from a local automotive dealer.
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14: Here's your 105.7 WDNY forecast. Slight chance for showers tonight, otherwise partly cloudy skies. Lows dip down to about 38. Mainly cloudy tomorrow, chance for showers 58. Chance of rain showers tomorrow night, lows around 42. Partly cloudy skies, mid-60s Saturday with a chance of rain showers. Cooler Sunday with highs in the low 60s, showers continue. I'm meteorologist Derek Height on 105.7 WDNY. Right now, 48.
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0: Hey, my intelligent friends, you like me? 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So get your worst task out of the way to reduce stress, and you'll thank me.
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6: From our health, wellness, and longevity files, after years of cold plunges, glucose monitors, and supplement stacks, people are embracing something simpler and surprisingly powerful. It's called Nona Maxing. Nona is Italian for grandma, and the idea is to live like an Italian grandmother. That means walking more, eating real, simple food, staying connected to family and community, and slowing down enough to actually enjoy your life. And there's real science supporting this. Italy consistently ranks among the longest-lived countries in the world. And the region of Sardinia is one of a handful of places on Earth known as Blue Zones, where people routinely live past 100. I've told you about the Blue Zones. And people in these Blue Zones typically follow the same daily habits, like walking every day. Harvard researcher Daniel Lieberman calls that our most natural form of movement. And it's been shown to help people live longer, even just walking an extra 15 minutes a day. Mindset matters too. How you think about aging can actually influence how you age. Add in strong social connections, a sense of purpose, and less hustle and hurry, and you've got a lifestyle that supports both mental and physical health. This trend isn't new. It's just a reminder that

Sometimes the healthiest life isn't optimized for maximum productivity. It's simply a life well lived, like your Nonna, your Italian grandmother.

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1: With SRN News, I'm John Scott. Tennessee has enacted a new U.S. House map that reshapes what had been a majority black district in Memphis.
2: The new voting district, signed into law on Thursday by Republican Governor Bill Lee, give the GOP a chance to win all nine of the state's congressional seats in the November elections. Tennessee is the first state to adopt new districts since the U.S. Supreme Court ruling last week that districts drawn on the basis of race are unconstitutional. President Trump has urged more Republican-led states to redraw their districts in light of that court ruling. Similar steps are in the works in Louisiana, Alabama, and South Carolina. Bob Agner reporting.
1: The U.S. military intercepting Iranian attacks on three Navy ships in the Strait of Hormuz and targeted Iranian military facilities responsible for attacking U.S. forces. The exchange occurred as U.S. Navy destroyers transited the Strait of Hormuz. This is SRN News.
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4: A new study from WalletHub ranks New York as the ninth best state to live in nationwide. The evaluation considering such factors as affordability, quality of life, education, and health. Notably, New York topped the list for most restaurants per capita, highlighting the state's rich culinary diversity. Two people in custody, one remaining at large following a fraud investigation in Farmington. Ontario County Sheriff's deputies arresting 34-year-old Patrick Chase Johnson Jr. of Rochester and 36-year-old Island Johnson of Pittsburgh after they allegedly helped 42-year-old Chaz K. Davis use a stolen identity to acquire two vehicles from a local automotive dealer. Authorities in Ontario County have charged Kiara Robinson with arson after a series of fires at an apartment building on Broad Street. Investigators say that Robinson was seen outside allegedly lighting fires as deputies arrived at the scene on August 4th. A quick-thinking resident had already extinguished one of the blazes inside.
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4: 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I love this thing. 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And when you sign up, then my hand-picked life hacks reach you every morning. So right now, I've got some good news about migraines I want to share with you. A study from the University of Washington, even if you don't get them, you can help a friend who has them. So a study from Washington says you can reduce the number and intensity of migraines simply by getting 22 minutes of exercise every day. The researchers recruited nearly 5,000 people, and they had suffered chronic migraines, including those who had 15 or more migraines a month. Can you imagine? Participants completed detailed questionnaires about their symptoms, their sleep and exercise habits. The result, more than two-thirds of the people who had chronic migraines, they got very little, if any, exercise. But those who got about 22 minutes a day of moderate to vigorous exercise, they tended to get fewer migraines. And the migraines they did get were much less intense. Lead researcher Dr. Mason Dyes believes it's because exercise triggers the release of pain-killing and mood-boosting endorphins, which have been shown to help reduce common migraine triggers like stress and insomnia. Again, just 22 minutes a day of moderate to intense exercise can lead to fewer, less intense migraines. That includes running or brisk walking, playing sports, even heavy-duty cleaning or gardening.
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4: Welcome back to Intelligence for Your Life. John Tesh with you. Let's hit you with a couple of random facts you can use at your next dinner party. Number one, a nurse and a teacher happen to be the two professions tied as more stressful than any other. Next, just over half of women, 51%, believe their friends intentionally sabotage their diets. Wow. What do you think, ladies? And the average woman will buy 220 candles over the course of her lifetime. It's Intelligence for Your Life.

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Headed to Funky Town, there's Lips Inc. starting up this hour. Hi, Joe here with Lady Gaga and Bruno Mars together. Rick Springfield is coming up. Posty right now. Post Malone, here's Circles.

0: Die with a Smile, Lady Gaga featuring Bruno Mars. And right before that, Rick Springfield and Post Malone, Jesse's Girl and Circles from Post Malone. Post Malone has postponed his Big A Stadium Tour Part 2 with Jelly Roll by 3 weeks to finish up his upcoming 40-song double album, The Eternal Buzz. He said, "I promised y'all, beautiful people, new music, and I don't have time to finish it before the tour starts, so we're going to be moving the tour back until June. It won't start until June 9th now in Charlotte, North Carolina, so Posty can finish up the album. Then we'll be out on the road." Looking forward to that. Looking forward to Queen and David Bowie and Slowhand Eric Clapton coming up.
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0: You've probably heard me say this before. It's my favorite Lifehouse song. From Lifehouse, Hanging by a Moment, at Eric Clapton, My Father's Eyes, right before Lifehouse. Hi, it's Joe Scar here. Eric Clapton, about ready to hit the road coming up this fall. He's got some dates. Starting September 6th in Detroit at the Little Caesars Arena, he'll hit Cincinnati and Chicago, Milwaukee, St. Paul, Minnesota, Kansas City, Missouri, and Austin, Texas. September 26th and 27th will be his Crossroads Guitar Festival. Check out Eric Clapton's website for more information on that fall tour coming up again starting September 6th in Detroit.
1: With SRN News, I'm John Scott. Speaking with reporters, U.S. UN Ambassador Mike Waltz says Security Council members must back a resolution condemning Iran's actions surrounding the Strait of Hormuz.
2: We like to talk a lot about international law here at the UN. Well, Iran's indiscriminate mining and tolling efforts in the Strait of Hormuz are textbook violations of international law.
1: Earlier Thursday, Tehran said it was examining the latest U.S. proposals for ending the war. Tennessee has enacted a new U.S. House map that carves up a majority black district in Memphis. The new voting district signed into law Thursday by Republican Governor Bill Lee gives the GOP a chance to win all nine of the state's congressional seats coming up in the November midterm elections. This is SRN News.
3: We've unlocked the vaults, and we're replaying Casey Kasem's American Top 40, the 70s. This week is from May 8, 1976. That's when the Captain and Tennille taught us to shop around. The Four Seasons remembered December 1963. Barry Manilow was trying to get that feeling again. And Wings were playing silly love songs. 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
1: Here's your 105.7 WDNY forecast. Lows dip down to about 38 overnight under partly cloudy skies with a slight chance of rain showers. Chance of rain showers Friday. Daytime highs approaching 58. Cloudy skies with a few peaks of sun. Partly cloudy skies Friday night. Chance of rain showers. Lows dip down to about 42. I'm meteorologist Derek Height on 105.7 WDNY. Right now, it's 45 degrees.

0: That's Venus, that's Bananarama and their version of that song, and right before Bananarama, Rachel Platten's fight song, and 3 a.m. for Matchbox 20. Hi, it's Joe here taking a look at the calendar. Today is the 7th day of May. It's National Bike and Roll to School Day today, where many school children rode their bikes or rode their skateboards to school. National Cosmopolitan Day today, vodka, triple sec, cranberry juice, and lime. That's the Cosmo, invented in 1975 at the Cork and Cleaver Steakhouse in my hometown of Minneapolis. And if you've watched Sex and the City, you know that that is big on that show. And National Make a Book Day today. No, not read a book. Today is a day to make a book. National Family Reading Week. No pressure. Nobody's expecting you to write the next great novel, but start making a book. Write a book. Those are the things on the calendar for today, May 7. Coming up next hour, we'll take a look at today in history. Got Pharrell with Happies coming up next.
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0: Peter Frampton's Baby I Love Your Way, that's Big Mountain, putting a spin on that song. And Halsey, Without Me, Foreigner, Waiting for a Girl Like You also. It's Joe, thanks for joining me and having the radio turned on today. Taylor Swift coming up in a couple of minutes. Also George Michael with Sir Elton John and Michael Jackson on the way. And we'll check the calendar of history for today. Sir Elton John making an appearance on the history calendar. We'll tell you about that coming up later this hour.
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0: The Fate of Ophelia from Taylor Swift. And right before Taylor, George Michael featuring Elton John, and they're live. Don't Let the Sun Go Down on Me, the Elton John classic done by George Michael with Elton John. And Michael Jackson started things off there with The Way You Make Me Feel. I'm Joe, hoping to make you feel good with more great music coming up. In just a minute, Bryan Adams and Adele.
1: With SRN News, I'm John Scott. There's now word that the United Arab Emirates is reporting its air defenses are intercepting drone and missile fire. And earlier today, there was an exchange of fire between the U.S. and Iran.
2: The U.S. military says it intercepted Iranian attacks on three U.S. Navy ships in the Strait of Hormuz and targeted Iranian military facilities responsible for attacking U.S. forces. Earlier in the day, a shipping data company reported that Iran had created a government agency to vet and tax vessels seeking passage, as Tehran says it was reviewing the latest U.S. proposals for ending the war. The U.S. military says no U.S. ships were hit. I'm Lisa Dwyer.
1: Wall Street finishing lower Thursday. The Dow dropped 313 points. The Nasdaq off 32, and the S&P 500 fell 28. This is SRN News.
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7: Here's your 105.7 WDNY forecast. Lows dip down to about 38 overnight under partly cloudy skies with a slight chance of rain showers. Chance of rain showers Friday, daytime highs approaching 58, cloudy skies with a few peaks of sun. Partly cloudy skies Friday night, chance of rain showers, lows dip down to about 42. I'm meteorologist Derek Hite on 105.7 WDNY. Right now, 39.

0: Total Eclipse of the Heart's a little bit different rendition. That's Nikki French and Total Eclipse of the Heart. And right before that, Bryan Adams' Heaven. Joe, let's take a look at the calendar. Today is the 7th day of May, and it's Elton John's birthday. Well, it's not Elton John's actual birthday, but Elton John was born on this day. Here's the story. On this day in 1968, on a plane ride home, returning from his last gig with the band Bluesology, the keyboard player, Reginald Kenneth Dwight, was looking for a stage name that he could use for his solo career he was about to kick off. In the cabin of the airplane, he sat down and he was talking to a couple of bands, the band members, horn player Elton Dean and lead singer Long John Baldry. And in the conversation, he asked them if he could appropriate their names to concoct a new one for himself. And they said, sure, why not? And so he came up with Elton John. So Elton John, the character, born on this day in 1968. 1977, the Eagles, Hotel California, reached number one on the Billboard Hot 100 chart. 1 year later, 1978, urged on by an item in the magazine Rolling Stone, the Eagles took on the Rolling Stone magazine in a game of softball, saying they are more interested in finding a softball team they can beat. The Eagles took on the Rolling Stone magazine crew, and the Eagles won 15-8 in that softball game. In the crowd cheering on the Eagles, Joni Mitchell and Chevy Chase. 1998, on this day, Steve Perry officially left Journey. And it was on this day in 2025, Gretchen Wilson of Redneck Woman fame made a comeback with a win on The Masked Singer. That was just 1 year ago today. And Lady Gaga, on this day in 2011, her HBO concert special aired on HBO. The show was made up of two February concerts from Madison Square Garden on her Monster Ball tour. And that's a look at today, May 7.
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3: 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Over here.

Hey, Joe Scar here, starting up another great hour of great music. John Bon Jovi and the band Bon Jovi. You give love a bad name, starting out the hour. Got the boss, Bruce Springsteen, coming up. Louis Capaldi's on the way, and here's Madonna with Vogue.

0: Is it going to be you and me together forever, or are we just having fun? There's Paula Abdul wanting the answer with the question. Straight up, Paula Abdul, wrapping up that set. Also, Billy Idol, Cradle of Love, and Gwen Stefani with The Sweet Escape. Gwen and No Doubt now doing their residency at Sphere in Las Vegas. They'll be playing shows in May and June in Vegas with lots of extras going on the Strip and in town, including a No Doubt Don't Speak speakeasy, a pop-up speakeasy. So if you're headed for Vegas, make sure you check out all the No Doubt stuff happening in Vegas. Coming up in just a minute, Erasure and Aerosmith.
1: With SRN News, I'm John Scott. Tornadoes ripping through several Mississippi counties.
2: Authorities say the storms damaged nearly 500 homes, knocked down trees and power lines, and injured at least 17 people. There were no immediate reports of deaths. 42-year-old Crystal Miller at a trailer park in rural Lincoln County said her home was picked up by the storm and flipped.
3: It shook the trailer. Then next thing you know, it picked it up and then it put it back down. Then next thing you know, it just flipped it. And we just flipped and it just threw us all out over here.
2: Most of the two dozen homes at Jean's Mobile Home Supply were flattened into heaps of boards and twisted metal. I'm Haya Panjwani.
1: The State Department will begin revoking the U.S. passports of thousands of parents who owe a significant amount of unpaid child support. The department says the revocations would begin Friday and be focused on those who owe $100,000 or more. This will affect 2,700 Americans. This is SRN News.
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2: Here's your 105.7 WDNY forecast. Lows dip down to about 38 overnight under partly cloudy skies with a slight chance of rain showers. Cloudy skies with a few peaks of sun Friday. Chance of rain showers. High temperatures reach up to 58. Partly cloudy skies Friday night. Chance of rain showers. Lows dip down to about 42. I'm meteorologist Derek Height on 105.7 WDNY. 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

0: Miley Cyrus, Flowers. Also right before Miley, Prince, 1999. We lost Prince on April 21st, 2016, a decade ago. Hard to believe Prince has been gone for 10 years. They'll be celebrating Prince in Minneapolis and St. Paul coming up in June. June 3rd through the 7th, the big celebration of Prince and his music. More great music coming your way in just a minute. The Police and Three Doors Down coming up.
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0: Kryptonite from Three Doors Down and Will Smith getting jiggy with it. Every Breath You Take from The Police started out that set of three songs. Thank you for having the radio turned on and cranking it up with me. I'm Joe. I've got Eagle Eye Cherry coming up and Christina Perry. Also The Cars with some musical magic just around the corner.
1: With SRN News, I'm John Scott. Thousands of Christians across the nation commemorating the 75th annual National Day of Prayer, as they do every first Thursday in May. At the U.S. Capitol, Housing and Urban Development Secretary Scott Turner explains why prayer is so important.
2: Prayer is very powerful because Almighty God is powerful. And that truth has guided our great nation through mountaintops and valleys for the past 250 years.
1: The theme of this year's National Day of Prayer came from 1 Chronicles 16:24, declare his glory among the nations, his marvelous works among all the peoples. U.S. jobless claim applications rose last week. The number of Americans filing rose by 10,000 to 200,000. That's according to figures released from the Labor Department. This is SRN News.
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6: Here's your 105.7 WDNY forecast. Lows level off around 37 overnight under partly cloudy skies. Mainly cloudy Friday. Chance for showers. Highs level off around 58. Chance for showers Friday night. Lows level off around 42. Partly cloudy skies. Chance for showers Saturday and Sunday. Mid-60s Saturday. Low 60s by Sunday. I'm meteorologist Derek Hite on 105.7 WDNY. Currently 39.

0: A little bit of magic. That's the Cars. I'm Joe Scar, and we will not have the magic of a Triple Crown winner this year in the horse racing field. Kentucky Derby winner Golden Temple will not run the Preakness Stakes next weekend. Trainer Cherie DeVoe announced yesterday. She said the owners have decided to skip the Preakness and set their sights on the Belmont Stakes, which is coming up on June 6th. Coming up musically here on the radio, I've got NSYNC kicking off another great hour next.
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That's the Counting Crows featuring Vanessa Carlton. That's a Joni Mitchell song, of course, Big Yellow Taxi, starting out this hour. Hey, hang on for Sheryl Crow and Bruno Mars coming up after the Talking Heads.

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0: Crazy, that's Seal. And right before Seal, John Mellencamp, Small Town. Lose Control from Teddy Swims in there, too. John Mellencamp is going to be heading out on tour coming up this summer. He'll be doing his Dance in Words tour. And he's been posting some videos of himself, some kind of comical videos of himself getting ready. Check it out at Mellencamp.com. Coming up in just a minute, REO Speedwagon and Nickelback.
1: With SRN News, I'm John Scott. Partial results from local elections in England show big losses for Prime Minister Keir Starmer's governing Labour Party and gains for the hard right party Reform UK. The votes being widely seen as an unofficial referendum on Starmer, elected less than 2 years ago. Speaking with reporters, U.S. UN Ambassador Mike Waltz says Security Council members must back a resolution condemning Iran's actions surrounding the Strait of Hormuz.
2: We like to talk a lot about international law here at the UN. Well, Iran's indiscriminate mining and tolling efforts in the Strait of Hormuz are textbook violations of international law.
1: Meanwhile, the price of a gallon of regular gasoline in the U.S. climbing 31 cents in the past week. AAA says a gallon now $4.54. This is SRN News.
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1: Here's your 105.7 WDNY forecast. Partly cloudy overnight with a low of 37. Showers likely Friday, highs around 57. Slight chance for showers Friday night, lows level off around 42. Temperatures a bit below average Saturday and Sunday with highs from the low 60s to the mid 60s. Showers possible both days. I'm meteorologist Derek Height on 105.7 WDNY. Right now, 39.

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1: I gotta say, Mariah Carey was one of the original divas. Like, when they started labeling artists divas, she took it in stride. She was proud of the things that came out of her mouth and the things she did, you know? And as we're getting closer to the holidays, you know it's gonna be all Mariah Carey songs.
0: Oh, yeah.
1: You know how it turns.
0: I'm ready for it.
1: She said something that was so nuts the other day. And I just wanted to bow down to her because I was like, if I was a diva, I agree with you. I agree. But if I say it, I would get chastised. Because you're Mariah Carey, it's all right. It's all good.
0: Well, I mean, it's not shocking anyways.
1: Oh, my gosh. You're going to hear what she had to say coming up next. But if you could complain and sound like a complete diva about anything, what would it be?

0: something that we've probably all dealt with at one time or another. I mean, you can't really tell your neighbors when to go to bed. They're supposed to be quiet times, I'm sure, but have you tried like a sound machine or anything like that? I mean, you're probably going to need more noise. I don't know. The other thing is obviously once you complain to somebody, now you've started a thing, right? So if this is somebody you've had nice interactions with before in the hall and they're pleasant or whatever, now maybe that all changes. Maybe everything's different, but
1: I'm surprised we even know who they are. I feel like I'm in this temporary apartment and like I don't know who any of my I don't see any of these people, let alone who's upstairs. I hear them, but I don't know what they're, you know, who they are. I can pick them out of a lineup.
0: I used to be able to hear, so I would have neighbors up top. I was on the corner. That's one thing you learn too, is you try and get the spot that's so far away from everything so that you have less neighbors to deal with. But if they're that loud, you hear when the door opens or closes typically. And then when they come down the stairs, like, and you know when the noise stops, right? So if you walk out to your mailbox or peer out your window at that time or whatever, that's when you get a look at these people.
1: Well, why don't we see what the audience has to say? Because maybe they agree with you, Sean. You pay your rent, and if you think that the noise is that big of an issue, it's not cool, and you have every right to report it to management so that they can address it. I mean, they may laugh in your face, who knows, but you have every right to report it. But you may see Flora's side, too, where you signed up for this. It's apartment living. And give her a break. She has two young children. She's just trying to do the best she can.
0: 1-800-330-9999. Whose side are you on? It's the Couples Court with Ann and Raven.
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7: I'm John Scott. The United Arab Emirates Ministry of Defense announced that the country's air defenses are actively engaging with a missile and drone attack as Iran war's shaky ceasefire was again challenged. And there's an exchange of fire between the U.S. and Iran.
8: The U.S. military says it intercepted Iranian attacks on three U.S. Navy ships in the Strait of Hormuz and targeted Iranian military facilities responsible for attacking U.S. forces. Earlier in the day, a shipping data company reported that Iran had created a government agency to vet and tax vessels seeking passage, as Tehran says it was reviewing the latest U.S. proposals for ending the war. The U.S. military says no U.S. ships were hit. I'm Lisa DeWire.
7: A gallon of regular gasoline up 31 cents, now at $4.54 a gallon. 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
9: With the news flash, I'm Trey Westerberg on 105.7 WDNY. This update brought to you by KFC. New York is still without a state budget more than a month past the deadline, fueling GOP criticism of Governor Kathy Hochul over energy policies and rising costs. A Siena College poll shows her approval has dipped slightly, though she still leads her Republican challenger Bruce Blakeman by 16 points. A federal judge in New York has unsealed a handwritten note attributed to Jeffrey Epstein that was previously kept out of public view in a related criminal case. The document describes as a suicide note includes brief emotional statements about being investigated and references to choosing one's time to say goodbye. About 100 pro-Palestinian protesters gathered outside a New York synagogue during an Israeli real estate event promoting property sales in the West Bank. Counter-protesters and police were also present, and clashes broke out as demonstrators tried to push past security barriers. I'm Trey Westerberg with your news flash.
10: 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Well, if you're sick of huge cable bills or endlessly searching for the show everyone's talking about, then welcome to Philo. Philo's the streaming service that respects both your time and your wallet, without needing to cut the stuff you actually love to watch. This means

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2: Here's your 105.7 WDNY forecast. Showers likely today, otherwise cloudy. Highs level off around 57. Slight chance of rain showers tonight. Lows around 42. Partly cloudy skies. Showers likely tomorrow. High of 65. Temps below average Sunday and Monday, with highs from the upper 50s to the low 60s. Showers both days. I'm meteorologist Derek Hite on 105.7 WDNY. Right now, 40.
3: 105.7 WDNY. Sean and Flora live in an apartment building, and the family that lives upstairs from them is a single mom with two young children, and he is so upset that the children are so loud. He says it's all ours, and he's ready at this point to go to management.
4: Mm. Or at least knock on our door, right? And there could be a confrontation, right? It turns into a whole different scene. Here's the thing is, like, when you have neighbors in an apartment building, number one, you have to assume that you're going to have those neighbors, right? And number two, is anything really going to change? You're asking somebody else to change their lifestyle or to bend that for you. And will there be any result? Flora doesn't think so. Flora says, listen, they're kids. They're going to do what they do. Leave her alone.
3: Whose side are you on? 1-800-330-9999. John.
5: I'm definitely on the wife's side. Look, I lived in tons of apartments, and I lived under a girl that used to move furniture across the apartment all night long. So I've done the broom handle on the ceiling. Doesn't work. If it was an adult, I'd confront. But with kids, you got to leave the kids alone, especially if it's a single mom. A man confronting a single mom over her kids is a bad look. It's not classy. So he's got to either deal with it or go find an apartment where he's living on the top floor. That's my advice.
3: Whose side are you on? 1-800-330-9999. Couples Court.

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1: Sean and Flora live in an apartment building, and Sean has had it with the fact that the family that lives upstairs for them is super loud. Two kids, he hears those kids all day long. He's ready to confront the mother, she's a single mom, or go to management.
2: He said he's heard noise outside of the last 5 days. I mean, honestly, sooner or later you just get used to it, in my opinion. When you live in an apartment building, it's kind of par for the course, but Flora says, we cannot confront this woman. If you go to management, they're not going to do anything about it. Again, this is an apartment building. Just leave it alone. Turn up a sound machine. Get a fan or something like that. But Sean says, no, something's got to change.
1: What do you think? 1-800-330-9999. Jennifer, whose side are you on?
3: I am actually on her side, even though I live in the basement apartment. Well, not basement. I live downstairs. Mm-hmm. And my neighbor was vacuuming at 2 a.m. He didn't realize we heard everything. So once we talked to him and we let him know, he stopped. They need to talk to the mother.
2: Okay. Thanks for the advice.
1: Yeah, you're just assuming that they know they're doing it. Maybe they don't know. That's a good point.
2: That's true. Jamie, whose side are you on today?
4: Definitely the wife's side. I mean, when you live in an apartment complex, you kind of sign up for that. I'm also a former single mom, and I think that if a man were to have confronted me about that, I would have been so uncomfortable.
2: Hey, Nancy, whose side are you on today?
5: So, I'm on the husband's side, and the reason is I've lived in an apartment since I've left home at the age of 23. There is quite a time from 11 p.m. to 7 a.m. It is actually law, from what I understand. Can either talk to her, is my suggestion, and say, I know that this is, and he can check into it, that this is quiet time, and I would appreciate it if you can respect that, even though your children aren't catching up for work, I am. But maybe he can talk to her before going to management.
6: The verdict is in. Jury foreman, what are the results?
1: Laura, our audience agreed with you. Sean, it's an apartment building. It's a mom with young children. Like, you have to give her a break on this.
7: Thank you. Just start taking yoga and calm down. Sorry.
8: I am so tired of single men being discriminated, being ignored, being pushed to the back of the seat in today's society. I will not stand for it. I will write a letter to the management. I will write a letter to my local county politician. I will do whatever it takes to get some respect in this world.
7: Wow, he's not taking the audience's ideas. Yeah. He's like, you need to like...
1: He's going to write a letter to Congress.
7: My love.
2: Yeah. I mean, maybe move to the country. That's what I would do. All that letter writing, I would maybe... I just find another place to live when the lease is up. Count down the days. Get one of those calendars that you can put a big X in the box every single day until it's over. I wish you guys luck.
1: Can you mail me a letter, too?
7: I would love. Thank you.
1: Just mail me a letter.
2: Now you're antagonizing.
8: You on the email. Thank you very much.
1: All right. If you have a problem, too, send an email. couplescore@annonraven.com.
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22: 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A local letter carrier's food drive takes place this Saturday, May 9th. 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The Hemlock Super Cruise Car Show and Swap Meet will take place Saturday, May 9th at the Hemlock Fairgrounds at 7370 Fair Street. The public is welcome to attend. A Pancake Breakfast will be held on Sunday, May 10th from 8 to 11 a.m. at the Perkinsville Fire Hall at 1904 Main Street. The public is invited. There'll also be a drive-through Mother's Day Chicken Barbecue on Sunday, May 10th, starting at noon at the Sparta Center Volunteer Fire Company at 8479 Reed's Corners Road in Dansville. All are invited to attend.
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1: 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What was the last embarrassing thing you had to buy in public?
2: I'm getting ready to do it.
1: You're getting ready to do
2: I'm
1: it?
2: I'm getting ready to do it.
1: Oh, I hope we can film it. Okay.
2: No.
1: I witnessed this poor man at a CVS, at a pharmacy store. Mm-hmm. And all I kept thinking about was like, why do they lock those things up? It's embarrassing enough to have to buy it, but then also to have to ask for assistance and push the button that you need and then wait for somebody to come. Yeah, it's coming up next.

0: From the Genesee Now newsroom, I'm Ken Haight.
1: Livingston County deputies and New York State Police have targeted the I-390 corridor for years. However, people still use it to ship illegal drugs into and out of Rochester. Thursday morning, Livingston County sheriffs report yet another car stopped on I-390 that was carrying drugs. In this particular case, it was crack cocaine. Most press releases list the town of Avon as the arrest location. It makes Avon look like they have a major drug problem because a lot of the drug arrests are on I-390 in the town of Avon. Criminals come from all over. Could be people from Livingston County traveling up to Rochester to get drugs. Could be people from Rochester going there to try to sell it. Or it could be people from Steuben or Allegheny counties going through the county, going up to Rochester to get and bring back to their own county in order to sell it. Yates County Sheriff, as well as the Schuyler County Sheriff, Watkins Glen Police Department, and New York State Police are investigating vehicle break-ins and larcenies as part of a multi-jurisdictional investigation from last weekend, May 2nd and 3rd. Investigators are asking anyone with information, camera footage, or missing property to call the sheriff's office to report it. Sheriff's note, this is a complex investigation, and they're asking for public assistance with any information that they may have. Many of the incidents occurred between midnight and 5 a.m. Police recommend ensuring your vehicles are locked and the valuables are not left unattended or in plain view. A drive-through Mother's Day chicken barbecue is being held this Sunday, Mother's Day, May 10th, from 12 noon until it's gone. Being held at the Sparta Center Volunteer Fire Department, 8479 Reed's Corners Road in Dansville. Meals are $14, include half a chicken, baked beans, salt potatoes, macaroni salad, and a roll.
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2: Here's your 105.7 WDNY forecast. Showers likely today, otherwise cloudy. Highs level off around 57. Slight chance of rain showers tonight. Lows around 42. Partly cloudy skies. Showers likely tomorrow. High of 65. Temps below average Sunday and Monday, with highs from the upper 50s to the low 60s. Showers both days. I'm meteorologist Derek Hite on 105.7 WDNY. Currently 41.
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5: These shoplifters, they've ruined it for everybody.
4: Well, that's true in a lot of ways.
5: Yeah. So, you know how they keep everything in cases now when you go to the pharmacies to get your stuff?
4: It's so crazy, the stuff that you find that is in the case, too. Again, when I went in there, the first time that I found my razors in a case, a locked case, I was like, wait a minute, what? And that, you know something? It drove me immediately to start purchasing them online.
5: Right.
4: Because I didn't want to stand there. I didn't want to wait every time I went.
5: There was this poor guy this weekend that had to buy a pregnancy test, and he had to push the button, and as I'm waiting in line like for my pick up my prescriptions, I was just staring at him, and he was so embarrassed because he had to wait for somebody to come. Mm-hmm. He had to point out what he needed.
4: Yeah.
5: Everybody in line staring because we got nothing else to do. Right. Or he's waiting here in line.
4: Thanks for your privacy.
5: Right. And I just kept thinking, like, there's some things that when you buy them, you're so embarrassed to buy them, even though obviously many people need them.
4: Yes, of course.
5: What was the last thing you bought in public that you were embarrassed about? 1-800-330-9999.

0: her favorite store is there. Her favorite store is Sephora and Ulta Beauty.
1: Yeah, you can spend a lot of time and a lot of money in both those places.
2: Mm. Where's your mom's favorite place to go?
3: I feel like she... I don't know where... You know what? Into her room to sleep.
2: Wow, you're making me really sound bad.
4: No, just leave me alone. Leave me alone, guys.
1: I mean,
4: leave me alone.
1: Somewhat accurate. Like my happy place really is my bed. Like you, I am the happiest when I crawl into my bed at night.
5: Where's your mom's favorite place to go?
0: Her bed.
1: Yeah, me too. I mean, I'm glad I'm not alone. I felt a little bit like bad at first saying it, but I guess it's true.
2: Where's your mom's favorite place to go?
6: Boston.
1: Oh, all right. Boston's a lovely city.
2: What's your mom's favorite place to go?
0: Probably restaurants.
1: I do like going to restaurants too.
4: Somebody else taking care of the meal is a big deal.
2: What's your mom's favorite place to go?
0: Your sister's houses.
1: Oh, that's nice, hanging out with family.
4: Mm-hmm.
1: I wonder if that's true.
2: Where's your mom's favorite place to go?
0: She likes to go to Dunkin' Donuts. Because there's coffee.
1: Because they're what?
4: Sometimes you just need that coffee in the morning, right? Mm-hmm. In the afternoon, something to give you a boost to get you through the day.
0: Because they're stoffy.
4: I don't know what that means,
1: though. Because they're stoffy.
4: Yeah.
1: I don't know.
2: Where's your mom's favorite place to go?
0: Like vacation, maybe like Puerto Rico.
1: Oh, lovely.
4: Give me a beach.
1: Well. Yeah.
4: And I'll be happy.
1: One more.
2: What's your mom's favorite place to go?
0: Australia in the gym in our basement.
4: I mean, that sounds wonderful, but did he say Australia and then our basement?
1: Yeah, it's a very different, thing right there.
0: Australia in the gym in our basement.
1: Oh, the gym in our basement.
4: Oh.
1: That makes a lot more sense.
4: Again.
1: Yeah. Right. Very little escapism. Different places. Very different. Australia and the gym in the basement. But
4: I'll take either, yeah.
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8: With SRN News, I'm Rich Thomason in Washington. Spanish authorities preparing for more than 140 passengers and crew members from that hantavirus-stricken cruise ship now bound for the Canary Islands. Epidemiologist Dr. Chantal Rovers says that while the Andes strain is not so contagious as to cause a pandemic, it is still dangerous.
9: Usually hantaviruses are not transmitted from human to human. And the Andes virus, that's a different story because human-to-human transmission can occur.
8: But it does not occur easily. The United Arab Emirates Defense Ministry says the country's air defenses are actively engaging with a missile and drone attack. This as the Iran war's shaky ceasefire is once again challenged. On Wall Street, the Dow futures 149 points higher. NASDAQ futures up 179. This is SRN News.
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11: The community is invited to attend the 11th annual Law Enforcement Memorial Service, honoring fallen officers from across the Southern Tier and the Finger Lakes region. Steuben County Sheriffs will host the event Friday, May 15th, beginning at 6 p.m. at the Steuben County Sheriffs Memorial Park, located at the Sheriff's Office at 7007 Rumsey Street Extension in Bath. The service will honor fallen law enforcement members from Steuben, Allegheny, Chemung, Livingston, Ontario, Schuyler, and Yates counties. Ceremony will include speakers, the playing of taps, a rifle salute, bagpipes, and a flag ceremony. Penyan police arrested 31-year-old Brittany Downs following an investigation into a false emergency call. The arrest stems from an incident April 28th when Downs allegedly called 911 to report an ongoing physical domestic dispute in a neighboring apartment. Authorities stated she claimed a resident was holding a knife to another individual's neck. Police determined the reported incident never occurred. Officers located Downs May 6th and took her into custody without incident. Downs has been charged with falsely reporting an incident in the third degree. She was issued an appearance ticket and is scheduled to answer the charge in Panyan Village Court. SUNY GCC Lunch and Learn for Adult Learners being held this coming Monday, May 11th from 9:30 until 3:30 at the Dansville Campus Center, 31 Clara Barton Street. Meet with a support team and learn about funding opportunities, tips for balancing college, work, and family life, degree program information, and resources designed for adult learners.
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12: AP Sports, I'm Geffen Coolball. The Knicks took advantage of Joel Embiid's absence with ankle and hip injuries to beat the 76ers 108-102 for a 2-0 East semifinal series lead. Karl Anthony Towns had 20 points, 10 boards, and 7 assists.
13: We just found a way to execute, you know, and we got the stops that was needed.
12: In the Stanley Cup playoffs, the Sabres opened their East second round series against the Canadiens with a 4-2 win. Ryan McLeod and Josh Stone each had a goal and an assist. Major League Baseball, Andy Páez homered 3 times and drove in 6 runs in the Dodgers' 12-2 rout of the Astros. Tigers pitcher Framber Valdez was suspended for 5 games and fined one day after he was ejected for hitting Boston's Trevor Story with a pitch. And Kentucky Derby winner Golden Tempo will not run in next weekend's Preakness Stakes. Geffen Coolbaugh, AP Sports.
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18: Here's your 105.7 WDNY forecast. Showers likely today, otherwise cloudy. Highs level off around 57. Slight chance of rain showers tonight, lows around 42. Partly cloudy skies. Showers likely tomorrow, high of 65. Temps below average Sunday and Monday, with highs from the upper 50s to the low 60s. Showers both days. I'm meteorologist Derek Height on 105.7 WDNY. Currently 41.
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1: Creative punishments. 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
1: On our text line, it says, my mom told me to go stand on the side of the road with a free child sign, and I did it.
0: Oh, my gosh.
1: Remember, there was a short period not too long ago where forcing your kids to have public embarrassment by wearing signs was a thing.
0: The public humiliation. Yes. I mean, every time somebody does it, there's a big controversy. People talk about it. Some people agree with it highly.
1: Yep.
0: Think that it's highly effective, and other people are like, that's the worst parenting example you can do.
1: I just would be so afraid that somebody would kidnap my child.
0: Well, right. If you put a sign on them, it says free child.
1: Right. Exactly. 1-800-330-9999. What was the creative way that your mom punished you growing up? Hi, it's Anna and Raven.
2: When I was younger, we had a pool, ping pong table downstairs in the basement.
0: Mm-hmm.
2: And my mother would say, you know, she would beat us with the ping pong paddle, but she would make us go get it. So she'd say, go get the ping pong paddle.
0: Oh, yeah.
2: And we'd have to go down there and get it ourselves and bring it up to her and hand it to her for her to hit us.
0: Yeah, yeah.
2: It's unbelievable. Nowadays, that would never be allowed. I mean,
1: can you even imagine if that was now?
0: I mean, you didn't have that, the plastic spoon or the wooden spoon. Oh, you'd have to go get it for your parents?
1: My mom used to love to throw shoes at us.
0: Go get my shoes.
1: Like, honestly, who throws a shoe? My mom. My mom would throw shoes all the time. And it was always good if she had the slippers on because you knew those were softer.
0: Yeah, but you're right. You can't do it now.
1: No.
0: One person get wind of that.
1: Yvette, most unique way your mom punished you. What was it?
3: So if we acted up at the dinner table, we had to eat our dinner in the bathroom.
1: Oh.
0: Oh, that's gross and
1: effective.
0: Yeah, I would think so, right? Because it's embarrassing, right? Yeah. It's humiliating, right? Yeah. You're out of the room. At first, you think like, okay, I'll just go eat by myself. And then you're like, where do I put my plate? Where do I do this? Where do I do that?
1: You sit on the toilet with it on your lap. That's how you
0: gosh.
1: Do it.
3: That's exactly it. I would close the lid and sit on top.
1: Would you do that now to your children?
3: Well, I care about hygiene.
1: So no, that's the answer.
3: Yeah, I'm gonna pass on that.
0: Yeah, I don't want to say my mom was terrible, but yeah, I wouldn't do it. Right, I get it. Hey, Lisa, unique way that your parents used to punish you, your mom used to punish you, or you punished your kids.
4: It was from me getting punished. I had tickets to a concert to see Bad Company,
0: mm-hmm.
4: and they said, you're not going anywhere. And I said, I have concert tickets. And they said, you're not going to the concert. I said, but I paid a lot of money for them. And they said, sell it. So I had to sell it, and I had to sell it to my sister. My sister was like, I'm lying.
0: Oh, no.
1: Oh, that's so messed up.
0: You know what? Right. I'd never forgive you for that, sister. I remember that the rest of my life.
1: It's one thing that you can't go. It's another thing that your sister gets to go and you can't.
0: Right.
1: Oh.
0: How dare she speak up at that moment? How dare she? Right. She'd be like, I'll go. Like, I mean, that's...
4: She did. She exactly did that. I'm lying from you.
0: Oh, my gosh.
1: It's like when I take away dessert from one of the girls, but I make the other one watch her eat it.
0: It would be terrible, right?
1: Yeah.
0: Thanks for the call. Yeah. Mommy, I don't want this chocolate cake. You're going to eat it
1: right,
0: so that your sister knows what she did. Hey, Mary, what was that unique way that your parents used to punish you, your mom punished you?
5: Oh, I grew up with a very strict, off-the-boat Italian mom. And if your room wasn't clean, she only had to tell you once to clean it. And if you didn't, your stuff got thrown out the window. So there you are picking up all your stuff in the yard while all your neighbors are watching.
1: Wow.
5: It was kind of funny. We laugh about it now, but, oh, yeah, my mom, no, you clothes, stuff was not left out, or she went, she would throw them out the window.
0: I mean, that's like sociopathic behavior.
1: That was just mom.
5: It's hysterical. Yeah. We'd come home from school, and our stuff would be, like, thrown out on the lawn.
1: Yeah.
5: So funny.
0: Oh, I told you to clean it yesterday.
1: Hey, I'm Anna.
0: And I'm Raven.
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7: With SRN News, I'm Rich Thomason in Washington. The United Arab Emirates Defense Ministry says the country's air defenses are actively engaging with a missile and drone attack as the Iran war's shaky ceasefire is once again challenged. U.S. forces had their own confrontation with Iran yesterday. Spanish authorities preparing for more than 140 passengers and crew from the Hetavirus-stricken cruise ship currently bound for the Canary Islands. Following Tennessee's lead, Alabama lawmakers may vote today on a Republican-friendly congressional redistricting plan. Alabama has asked federal judges to lift a court order requiring a second black majority district. Yesterday, it was the Pope. Today, Secretary of State Rubio, visiting Italy, will meet with the Italian prime and foreign ministers. Watching Wall Street, Dow futures up 125. More details at srnnews.com.
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10: Livingston County deputies and New York State Police have targeted the I-390 corridor for years. However, people still use it to ship illegal drugs into and out of Rochester. Thursday morning, Livingston County sheriffs report yet another car stopped on I-390 that was carrying drugs. In this particular case, it was crack cocaine. Most press releases list the town of Avon as the arrest location. It makes Avon look like they have a major drug problem because a lot of the drug arrests are on I-390 in the town of Avon. Criminals come from all over. Could be people from Livingston County traveling up to Rochester to get drugs. Could be people from Rochester going there to try to sell it. Or it could be people from Steuben or Allegheny counties going through the county, going up to Rochester to get and bring back to their own county in order to sell it. Yates County Sheriff, as well as the Schuyler County Sheriff, Watkins Glen Police Department, and New York State Police are investigating vehicle break-ins and larcenies as part of a multi-jurisdictional investigation from last weekend, May 2nd and 3rd. Investigators are asking anyone with information, camera footage, or missing property to call the sheriff's office to report it. Sheriffs note, this is a complex investigation, and they're asking for public assistance with any information that they may have. Many of the incidents occurred between midnight and 5 a.m. Police recommend ensuring your vehicles are locked and the valuables are not left unattended or in plain view. A drive-through Mother's Day chicken barbecue is being held this Sunday, Mother's Day, May 10th, from 12 noon until it's gone. Being held at the Sparta Center Volunteer Fire Department, 8479 Reed's Corners Road in Dansville. Meals are $14, include half a chicken, baked beans, salt potatoes, macaroni salad, and a roll.
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3: Here's your 105.7 WDNY forecast. Cloudy skies expected today with a chance for showers. Daytime highs approaching 57. Slight chance for showers tonight. Lows dip down to about 42. Partly cloudy. Highs level off around 65. Tomorrow, showers likely. 61 Sunday with a slight chance of rain showers. 57 Monday. Chance for showers continues. I'm meteorologist Derek Height on 105.7 WDNY. Right now, 43.
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4: Oh, sad news. Owning a pet is becoming more expensive than ever. I guess we could have figured that out, right?
5: That's not cool, because more pets need homes than ever.
4: Absolutely. And that's what's happening. Less people are adopting and getting pets. But did you ever have a cheap pet? What's the cheapest pet you ever had? 1-800-330-9999.

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1: Owning a dog can cost you an additional 7% more this year and 10% if you have a cat. Now, this stinks for a lot of reasons. Obviously, it's just expensive, and now it'll become more expensive to own a pet. But a lot of people are choosing not to have pets because they can't afford it.
0: Yeah, that's sad. But it is better not to start that journey if you are not able to be a responsible pet parent.
1: Right. But there's got to be some cheap pets that we could all have and all enjoy.
0: Everybody needs a home.
1: 1-800-330-9999. Rob, what's your cheap pet?
2: Oh, I have a pet gecko named Fred. All you got to do is, you know, he's got a little light, and you got him in a nice little area. Enclosed, obviously, and get them little branches, and you just feed them like little crickets and stuff like that.
1: The crickets, but that's the thing about the crickets is they gross me out. The gecko itself, I think, is adorable, but when you have to put the crickets in there, I don't know. In my mind, I'm like, they swarm the room, and now you lost the crickets.
0: Those are locusts.
1: One time I bought a gecko for my cousin as a birthday gift.
0: Did you?
1: Yeah, and that was dumb because I didn't check with his mom.
0: Yeah, I mean,
1: did it.
0: Yeah.
1: I'm sorry, Zia. Zianita,
0: that's wrong.
1: She loves me so much. And she, it took me a couple years because I was so young, because I was probably, 20 when I bought it.
0: Took a couple years before you to realize how terrible what you had done was.
1: Why did I buy my cousin a gecko for his birthday?
0: Why did you assume that was within your responsibility?
1: It was so stupid of me. Right. I don't even know what I was... when you're young, you make really bad decisions sometimes.
0: Elizabeth, what's your cheap pet?
3: Okay, so, you know, when you go to the fair and you throw the ping pong balls into the goldfish?
0: Yes.
3: My son won one of those when he was about 5. It lasted 8 years.
1: 8 years. That beats my big guy. I got one, too. Big guy lasted 5 years. I thought that was monumental.
0: That's crazy.
1: And they get big, right, Elizabeth?
3: They do. Yeah, this was fishy.
1: Yeah, fishy.
3: 5-year-old fishy.
1: Yeah.
0: Wow.
1: Fishy and big guy, they could have been best friends forever.
0: Yeah. Well, at least for, you know, 8 years.
1: Right, exactly.
0: Right. 5 years.
3: And then when he died, I wasn't even sure if he was dead yet. I was like, oh, my gosh.
1: Right, couldn't believe it.
0: You had to go to church, right? You had to work through it. Debbie, do you have a cheap pet?
4: I don't any longer, but I had bought a hermit crab. Well, you had to buy the cage and you got the hermit crab.
0: No, Anna was sucked into the exact same situation.
1: How long did your hermit crab last and how did you even know it was dead? Mine could have been dead for months. I would have had no idea.
4: God. It lasted 4 years.
0: Wow.
4: My daughter took it for her, you know, college years. And finally she brought it back to me and she's like, Mom, this is too much to take care of, which it really wasn't. And right.
0: Show up once a month to give her it something. Mm-hmm. Wow.
4: She was my granddaughter for 4 years.
0: Okay.
4: And I took care of her the last year. And then she died because she came out of her shell.
0: Yes, that's how you know they're dead. They come out.
1: Yeah, but sometimes they need a bigger shell. You have to figure out when they need a bigger shell and you buy that shell. And then sometime in the middle of the night, they move shells. It is wild.
0: Thank you for the call and the story of your granddaughter, crab.
1: Yeah.
0: Thank you.
4: You're welcome.
1: What's a cheap pet that you had? 1-800-330-9999.
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13: 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First, eat more omega-3 rich foods. A study from the University of Pittsburgh found that people with the highest levels of omega-3s in their blood were the least likely to have physical symptoms of stress. Omega-3s help relax our arteries so our heart rate stays stable even on our most stressful days. And then, you might want to let out a primal scream in the car. Research shows the stress hormone cortisol is most dangerous when we don't react to it. That's where letting out a primal scream can help. And then drink tea. Researchers say it's down to the polyphenols in tea, which are proven to relax arteries. I'm John Tesh with today's Intelligence for Your Life Minute.
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1: Whoa, somebody on our text line had a carnival goldfish that lasted 13 years.
0: Wow.
1: Yeah.
0: That's crazy.
1: We're talking about cheap pets. Do you have a cheap pet? They said with the cost of inflation and all the price of cat and dog food, it's going to go up 10% this year to own a pet. And a lot of people are not getting pets anymore because it's become too expensive.
0: Make sure if you're getting a pet that you plan for and you're ready to go, because pet returns are the worst.
1: They really are. But we want everybody to have pets. Pets are fun.
0: Yes.
1: So what's your cheap pet? Like real cheap. 1-800-330.

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0: Do you have a cheap pet? What is it? They're saying the cost of animal food is going to go up as much as 10% this year, which means a lot of people are not going to be getting new pets. Mm-hmm. And that's sad. Everybody. Yeah.

0: Everybody should have a pet if they want one.
1: Yeah, that's definitely sad. You should be a responsible pet owner, though, and make sure that you know what you're getting into. Yesterday, one of my dogs cost me $200.
0: Yeah, so, it happens. It sure does.
1: I had to go to the vet, nail problem, then new foods, and then an allergic thing. And
0: dogs are expensive, but some pets aren't.
1: Right.
0: What's your cheap pet? Hi, it's Anna and Raven.
2: I had, when I was a kid, a $9 tarantula, and you could feed it anything you wanted. It didn't care. Any kind of insect.
1: It didn't care, he says.
0: I mean, what? So what did you feed it? Fingers?
2: No, like moths, flies, any other insect at all that would move, it would eat.
1: So you had to put it in there alive, though?
2: Yeah, pretty much. It ate live stuff, yeah.
1: Mm-hmm.
0: How long did it last? And were you even able to touch it? Can you hold a tarantula?
2: You could hold it, but I never did. I was always afraid of it. But, I mean, it's only equivalent to a bee sting if it does bite you. But, you know, you could pet it. You could pet the back of it because it never really... Plus, it gets used, you know, used to people after a while. I had it 2 years.
1: Yeah. Huh. I've got a friend who had spiders. He had a bunch of different types of tarantulas. And he had them for years. And they can grow to be old, some of them, Anna. And you know what?
2: Yeah,
1: I stopped hanging out with that friend.
0: Oh, that's sad.
1: Yeah, but it's true. It's true. I always found it completely strange.
0: Well, I think it's weird to have a pet that you're afraid of.
1: Yeah, that's also true.
0: You have to go to bed next to it every night.
1: It's like, you could pet it. I never did. Right? Josh, you got a pet? Is it the cheapest pet ever? What is it?
3: Oh, when I was in high school, I had a turtle. It was the easiest thing on earth. Like, they barely eat, so the food lasts forever. And you can just give it, like, lettuce if you run out.
1: I mean, the thought of something that you can feed off of something that you have already in the house if you run out of their food, that does make things a lot easier.
0: Right. Well, it's like your dog. If you run out of food, they're the happiest people in the house.
1: How
0: the happiest
1: long?
0: Animal. Because they get to eat, like, all the hamburgers and hot dogs
1: what?
0: And stuff that you have in there.
1: How often do you do that?
0: Every once in a while.
1: I've never done that.
0: Oh, yeah. No, Lila's had steak dinners. Like, if we're out of her food, and I'll just cook up whatever we have. Yeah.
4: WDNY.
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7: With SRN News, I'm Rich Thomason in Washington. When it comes to his blueprint for ending the Iran war, President Trump says...
8: The plan is very simple. Iran cannot have a nuclear weapon. It cannot have a nuclear bomb. And it's not going to have. And really at the end of the line.
7: The United Arab Emirates says its military is responding to drone and missile attacks from Iran. Hours earlier, the U.S. military said it fended off Iranian attacks on several Navy ships in the Strait of Hormuz. Spanish public health authorities ready to receive more than 140 passengers and crew members from that hantavirus-stricken cruise ship. It's currently on its way to the Canary Islands. On Wall Street this morning, the Dow futures are up 161 points, while the Nasdaq futures are ahead 205 points, gain of almost 1%. This is SRN News.
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10: The community is invited to attend the 11th annual Law Enforcement Memorial Service, honoring fallen officers from across the Southern Tier and the Finger Lakes region. Steuben County Sheriffs will host the event Friday, May 15th, beginning at 6 p.m. at the Steuben County Sheriff's Memorial Park, located at the Sheriff's Office at 7007 Rumsey Street Extension in Bath. The service will honor fallen law enforcement members from Steuben, Allegheny, Chemung, Livingston, Ontario, Schuyler, and Yates counties. Ceremony will include speakers, the playing of taps, a rifle salute, bagpipes, and a flag ceremony. Penn Yan police arrested 31-year-old Brittany Downs following an investigation into a false emergency call. The arrest stems from an incident April 28th, when Downs allegedly called 911 to report an ongoing physical domestic dispute in a neighboring apartment. Authorities stated she claimed a resident was holding a knife to another individual's neck. Police determined the reported incident never occurred. Officers located Downs May 6th and took her into custody without incident. Downs has been charged with falsely reporting an incident in the third degree. She was issued an appearance ticket and is scheduled to answer the charge in Pan Yan Village Court. SUNY GCC Lunch and Learn for Adult Learners being held this coming Monday, May 11th from 9:30 until 3:30 at the Dansville Campus Center, 31 Clara Barton Street. Meet with a support team and learn about funding opportunities, tips for balancing college, work, and family life, degree program information, and resources designed for adult learners.
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11: 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I'm Frank Williams reporting for WDNY and WDXT Sports. Well, baseball action from yesterday on the high school side of things. Genesee Valley Belfast kept rolling along. They downed Andover Whitesville 7-4. Geneseo toppled Letchworth 5-3. Keshequa slipped past Perry 5-4. It was Notre Dame 16, Alexander 5. Caledonia Mumford crushed Warsaw 15-1. And Wayland Cohocton defeated Leroy in a slugfest 13-7. Ethan Loop homered in that game for the Golden Eagles. Meanwhile, on the softball side of things, Camp Bell Savona down JT 15-13. It was York Pavilion 8, Keshequa 6, and Letchworth got by Geneseo by a final score of 3-2. The Wayland Cohocton at Leroy game was postponed. No makeup date has been set for that one yet. Speaking of Wayland Cohocton softball, we will have live coverage this afternoon of the Golden Eagles as they host the Haviland Rams at the Nest. Pre-game show at about 5 o'clock on 105.7 WDNY. Big ball game for both teams because both teams are unbeaten in Division I play. So this ball game this afternoon certainly has some title implications attached to it as well, and we'll have the game live for you on 105.7 WDNY. Taking a look at our remaining regular season broadcast card as it stands tentatively, as we know Mother Nature is likely to alter things. On Monday, it's baseball action from the Land of the Legends, where Letchworth will host Dansville. Next Wednesday, it's softball action as Dansville travels to Hornell. On Friday, more Dansville softball from Babcock Park as they host York Pavilion. And then on Monday, the 18th, it's baseball action at the Nest as Livonia drops in on the Wayland Cohocton Golden Eagles. And, of course, the postseason will open on the 20th. It's a winner take all when that unfolds. We'll keep you informed here on 105.7 WDNY. 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I'm Frank Williams reporting for WDNY and WDXT Sports.
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16: Here's your 105.7 WDNY forecast. Cloudy skies expected today with a chance for showers. Daytime highs approaching 57. Slight chance for showers tonight. Lows dip down to about 42. Partly cloudy. Highs level off around 65. Tomorrow, showers likely. 61 Sunday with a slight chance of rain showers. 57 Monday. Chance for showers continues. I'm meteorologist Derek Hite on 105.7 WDNY. Right now, 43.
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0: 7 WDNY. It's Teacher Appreciation Week, but is there such a thing as sucking up to the teacher too much? You're going to get the whole story, then you'll be the judge. Couples Court, coming up next.

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2: With SRN News, I'm Rich Thomason in Washington. This week's victories in GOP primaries in several states are bolstering House Speaker Mike Johnson's belief that this fall's election outlook does remain positive for Republicans. When it comes to his blueprint for ending the Iran war, President Trump says it's simple. Iran can never have a nuclear weapon. The president says talks with Iran continue. The United Arab Emirates says its military has responded to drone and missile attacks from Iran. Hours earlier, the U.S. military says it fended off Iranian attacks on three Navy ships in the Strait of Hormuz. President Trump says the Iranian attackers completely destroyed. Spanish crews ready to receive more than 140 passengers and crew members from the coronavirus-stricken cruise ship. It's currently headed to the Canary Islands. Stock futures higher on Wall Street. And this is SRN News.
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6: Livingston County deputies and New York State Police have targeted the I-390 corridor for years. However, people still use it to ship illegal drugs into and out of Rochester. Thursday morning, Livingston County Sheriff's report yet another car stopped on I-390 that was carrying drugs. In this particular case, it was crack cocaine. Most press releases list the town of Avon as the arrest location. It makes Avon look like they have a major drug problem because a lot of the drug arrests are on I-390 in the town of Avon. Criminals come from all over. Could be people from Livingston County traveling up to Rochester to get drugs. Could be people from Rochester going there to try to sell it. Or it could be people from Steuben or Allegheny counties going through the county, going up to Rochester to get and bring back to their own county in order to sell it. Yates County Sheriff, as well as the Schuyler County Sheriff, Watkins Glen Police Department, and New York State Police are investigating vehicle break-ins and larcenies as part of a multi-jurisdictional investigation from last weekend, May 2nd and 3rd. Investigators are asking anyone with information, camera footage, or missing property to call the sheriff's office to report it. Sheriff's note, this is a complex investigation, and they're asking for public assistance with any information that they may have. Many of the incidents occurred between midnight and 5 a.m. Police recommend ensuring your vehicles are locked and the valuables are not left unattended or in plain view. A drive-through Mother's Day chicken barbecue is being held this Sunday, Mother's Day, May 10th, from 12 noon until it's gone. Being held at the Sparta Center Volunteer Fire Department, 8479 Reed's Corners Road in Dansville. Meals are $14, include half a chicken, baked beans, salt potatoes, macaroni salad, and a roll.
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4: Here's your 105.7 WDNY forecast. Daytime highs approaching 57 today under cloudy skies with showers likely. Slight chance for showers tonight. Lows level off around 42, partly cloudy skies. Showers likely tomorrow, high of 65. Temps a bit below average Sunday and Monday, with highs from the upper 50s to the low 60s. Scattered showers both days. I'm meteorologist Derek Height on 105.7 WDNY. Right now, it's 43 degrees.
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5: Mother's Day is coming up this weekend, and what would happen if you asked a whole bunch of kids, my mom's not famous, but she's known for?
7: Her cookies. My mom's cookies are the best in the world.
5: What were your favorite ones?
7: Oh my gosh, the oatmeal raisin cookies. I mean, they could have made my entire family wealthy. But just if we had released that recipe, we would have got paid.
5: We asked a whole bunch of kids, and here's what they said. Hey!

0: house. I do it all the time. Not everybody loves it that I do it.
1: No, because you're not a good singer. But there's a different... Well, you know what I mean.
0: Hey.
1: I mean, like, when you
0: I'm
1: sing
0: a fantastic singer.
1: To yourself. Nobody enjoys it. But, I mean, it's...
0: Wow.
1: You bring joy to no one.
0: Myself.
1: Okay, yes.
0: Myself. Correct. Thank you. Yep.
2: If your mom was famous, what will she be famous for?
3: Maybe an ultrasound celebrity.
1: What is an ultrasound celebrity?
0: I mean, that's I think that that's what she must do. She must be like an ultrasound technician, right? Like a radiologist or something like that.
1: I was like, do they mean Instagram celebrity? And they just think it's ultrasound celebrity?
0: Maybe every time they're out, somebody runs up to them and is like, oh my God, she did our ultrasound. And like, you know, they're carrying a picture of their baby. He's like, stop talking to my mom about these ultrasound babies.
1: Yeah, ultrasound. Is it a boy or a girl? It's like when you're a psychic. When you're a psychic, everybody asks you, like, are there any ghosts around
0: right.
1: me? When you're an ultrasound celebrity, people are like, is it a boy or a girl?
0: You're just trying to go to Walgreens. Yeah. You know? You just
2: if your mom was famous, what would she be famous for?
4: One of them would probably be famous for pickleball, and Mama would be famous for really fast reading.
1: Really fast reading and pickleball. Interesting.
0: Wow.
1: I would like to be famous for pickleball. There's no celebrities that have played pickleball yet. I want to be the first mega pickleball celebrity.
0: Okay.
1: Yeah.
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9: We're negotiating with the Iranians.
8: President Trump saying the process not without confrontation at sea.
9: You probably heard we took our three destroyers and we rammed them through some pretty big stuff today. And the destroyers weren't hurt in any way. The people weren't hurt, but they were firing at us and we were firing back at them.
8: President Trump says attacking Iranian forces were, in his words, completely destroyed. There's been a lot of speculation. Senator John Fetterman might jump the Democrat ship to become a Republican, but the Pennsylvania Democrat says that's not happening. He tells the Washington Post that he'd make a terrible Republican who still votes overwhelmingly with the Democrats. On Wall Street, the Dow futures up 164 points. NASDAQ futures ahead 215. This is SRN News.
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11: The community is invited to attend the 11th annual Law Enforcement Memorial Service, honoring fallen officers from across the Southern Tier and the Finger Lakes region. Steuben County Sheriffs will host the event Friday, May 15th, beginning at 6 p.m. at the Steuben County Sheriffs Memorial Park, located at the Sheriff's Office at 7007 Rumsey Street Extension in Bath. The service will honor fallen law enforcement members from Steuben, Allegheny, Chemung, Livingston, Ontario, Schuyler, and Yates counties. Ceremony will include speakers, the playing of taps, a rifle salute, bagpipes, and a flag ceremony. Penyan police arrested 31-year-old Brittany Downs following an investigation into a false emergency call. The arrest stems from an incident April 28th when Downs allegedly called 911 to report an ongoing physical domestic dispute in a neighboring apartment. Authorities stated she claimed a resident was holding a knife to another individual's neck. Police determined the reported incident never occurred. Officers located Downs May 6th and took her into custody without incident. Downs has been charged with falsely reporting an incident in the third degree. She was issued an appearance ticket and is scheduled to answer the charge in Penyan Village Court. SUNY GCC Lunch and Learn for Adult Learners being held this coming Monday, May 11th from 9:30 until 3:30. 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
12: With the Wall Street Business Report, I'm Bill Alexander. President Trump said this week that the United States is making great progress in its negotiations with Iran, and gasoline prices will soon drop. Economists and energy experts predict that fuel costs are likely to remain elevated for months to come. The national gasoline price rose on Thursday to $4.56 a gallon. DoorDash expects to spend more than $50 million in the second quarter on gas price relief for its delivery drivers. The company plans to offer extra compensation to U.S. and Canadian drivers as part of a temporary program to offset a sharp increase in gasoline prices due to the war in Iran. The number of Americans filing for unemployment benefits in the week ending May 2nd rose by 10,000 to 200,000. That's according to the Labor Department. The benchmark 30-year fixed-rate mortgage rate rose to 6.37% from 6.3% last week. That's according to mortgage buyer Freddie Mac. For the Wall Street Business Report, I'm Bill Alexander in Washington.
13: I'm U.S. Transportation Secretary Sean Duffy.
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16: Here's your 105.7 WDNY forecast. Daytime highs approaching 57 today under cloudy skies with showers likely. Slight chance for showers tonight. Lows level off around 42, partly cloudy skies. Showers likely tomorrow, high of 65. Temps a bit below average Sunday and Monday with highs from the upper 50s to the low 60s. Scattered showers both days. I'm meteorologist Derek Hite on 105.7 WDNY. Currently, it's 41 degrees.
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1: When you hear the term bad influence, what comes to mind? 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And as I'm looking over this research, I can't believe that I fall into a couple of these categories. Fill you in. It's coming up next.

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3: With SRN News, I'm Rich Thomason in Washington. The latest on the hantavirus cruise ship saga, Spanish public health authorities preparing for the vessel's arrival in the Canary Islands. The U.S. is sending a plane to transport a group of American passengers to isolation back home. As oil prices edge higher, pump prices have dropped a little, down a penny from yesterday. AAA's national average per gallon of regular, $4.54 as of this morning. California's average is $6.16. That's holding steady from yesterday. President Trump says negotiations with Iran continue, but the process is not without confrontation at sea. The president says attacking Iranian forces were, in his words, completely destroyed yesterday. On Wall Street this morning, the Dow futures 168 points higher. The Nasdaq futures are up just over 200 points. The S&P futures better by 37. This is SRN News.
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6: Livingston County deputies and New York State Police have targeted the I-390 corridor for years. However, people still use it to ship illegal drugs into and out of Rochester. Thursday morning, Livingston County sheriffs report yet another car stopped on I-390 that was carrying drugs. In this particular case, it was crack cocaine. Most press releases list the town of Avon as the arrest location. It makes Avon look like they have a major drug problem because a lot of the drug arrests are on I-390 in the town of Avon. Criminals come from all over. Could be people from Livingston County traveling up to Rochester to get drugs. Could be people from Rochester going there to try to sell it. Or it could be people from Steuben or Allegheny counties going through the county, going up to Rochester to get and bring back to their own county in order to sell it. Yates County Sheriff's, as well as the Schuyler County Sheriff, Watkins Glen Police Department, and New York State Police are investigating vehicle break-ins and larcenies as part of a multi-jurisdictional investigation from last weekend, May 2nd and 3rd. Investigators are asking anyone with information, camera footage, or missing property to call the sheriff's office to report it. Sheriff's note, this is a complex investigation, and they're asking for public assistance with any information that they may have. Many of the incidents occurred between midnight and 5 a.m. Police recommend ensuring your vehicles are locked and the valuables are not left unattended or in plain view. A drive-through Mother's Day chicken barbecue is being held this Sunday, Mother's Day, May 10th, from 12 noon until it's gone. Being held at the Sparta Center Volunteer Fire Department, 8479 Reed's Corners Road in Dansville. Meals are $14, include half a chicken, baked beans, salt potatoes, macaroni salad, and a roll.
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3: Here's your 105.7 WDNY forecast. Overcast skies today with a chance for showers. High temperatures reach up to 57. Slight chance for showers tonight. Lows around 42. Showers likely tomorrow. Daytime highs approaching 65. Cloudy. High of 61 Sunday with a slight chance of rain showers, 61 Monday. I'm meteorologist Derek Height on 105.7 WDNY. Currently, it's 41 degrees.
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5: There's a hashtag that's been trending the last few days, and it made me laugh because it just goes to show how confused and clueless men still are about women. It's coming up next.

0: 1,000 jobs last month. There had been fears the Iran war would cause hiring to grind to a halt. That did not happen. The unemployment rate holding steady at 4.3%. President Trump not giving an inch in his key demand for an end to the Iran war.
1: We're not going to give them the right to have a nuclear weapon. There's zero chance. And they know that. And they've agreed to that. Let's see if they are willing to sign it.
0: Iran is reviewing a U.S. proposal to end the hostilities. In the meantime, U.S. Central Command says American forces were targets of an unprovoked Iranian attack yesterday and answered with self-defense strikes. President Trump says no U.S. service members were injured and no American ships were damaged. This is SRN News.
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10: Here's your 105.7 WDNY forecast. Overcast skies today with a chance for showers. High temperatures reach up to 57. Slight chance for showers tonight. Lows around 42. Showers likely tomorrow. Daytime highs approaching 65. Cloudy. High of 61 Sunday with a slight chance of rain showers. 61 Monday. I'm meteorologist Derek Height on 105.7 WDNY. Currently 40.
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For your Friday workday, Liz Stark, glad to share some time with you. Benson Boone coming up right now, a throwback from the Human League.

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3: Here's your 105.7 WDNY forecast. Slight chance for showers today, otherwise overcast. A high of 57. Slight chance of rain showers tonight. Lows around 42. Showers likely tomorrow. Highs around 65. Overcast skies. Temperatures a bit below average Sunday and Monday, with highs from the mid-50s to the low 60s. Slight chance for showers Sunday. I'm meteorologist Derek Hite on 105.7 WDNY. Currently, it's 41 degrees.

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0: Halsley, part of a better mix of today and yesterday for your workday. Liz Stark, glad to share a little time with you. I've got Alex Warren coming up.
1: With SRN News, I'm Rich Thomason in Washington. The Great American Hiring Machine cranked out 115,000 new jobs last month. A robust hiring report caught the experts off guard.
2: Hiring was better than the 65,000 that economists had expected, though it was decelerated from the 185,000 jobs created in March. The unemployment rate remained at a low 4.3%. The war has caused the biggest disruption of global oil supplies in history and sent average U.S. gasoline prices surging past $4.50 a gallon this week. But the conflict hasn't done much damage to the American job market so far.
1: And that's correspondent Bernie Bennett. The U.S. military says it has fired on and disabled two more Iran-flagged oil tankers of trying to break the American blockade that President Trump has described as a wall of steel. On Wall Street, stocks trading higher, and this is SRN News.
3: 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That's when the captain and Tennille taught us to shop around. The Four Seasons remembered December 1963. Barry Manilow was trying to get that feeling again. And Wings were playing silly love songs. 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
2: Here's your 105.7 WDNY forecast. Mainly cloudy skies expected today with a slight chance for showers. Daytime highs approaching 57. Partly cloudy skies tonight. Slight chance of rain showers. Lows level off around 42. Cloudy skies tomorrow. Showers likely. Highs around 65. Slight chance of rain showers Sunday with highs in the low 60s. Partly cloudy Monday. I'm meteorologist Derek Hite on 105.7 WDNY. Right now, it's 45 degrees.

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2: With SRN News, I'm Rich Thomason in Washington. Iran continues stirring up trouble in the Strait of Hormuz. The U.S. military says it has fired on and disabled two more Iran-flagged oil tankers who are trying to break the American blockade. President Trump says that negotiations with Iran continue. The latest on the hantavirus cruise ship saga, Spanish public health officials preparing for the vessel's arrival in the Canary Islands. The U.S. is sending a plane to transport a group of 17 American passengers to isolation back here at home. As oil prices edge higher, pump prices have dropped just a bit, down 1 cent from yesterday. AAA's national average for a gallon of regular gas, 454 as of this morning. Watching Wall Street, the Dow is up 4 points. The NASDAQ trading 338 points higher. More details at srnnews.com.
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5: Yates County Sheriff, as well as the Schuyler County Sheriff, Watkins Glen Police Department, and New York State Police are investigating vehicle break-ins and larcenies as part of a multi-jurisdictional investigation from last weekend, May 2nd and 3rd. Investigators are asking anyone with information, camera footage, or missing property to call the Sheriff's Office to report it. Sheriff's note, this is a complex investigation, and they're asking for public assistance with any information that they may have. Many of the incidents occurred between midnight and 5 a.m. Police recommend ensuring your vehicles are locked and the valuables are not left unattended or in plain view. Yates County Sheriff's arrested 37-year-old Billy J. McCray Thursday following the investigation of a physical domestic altercation that occurred at a residence in the town of Jerusalem. It's alleged McCray subjected another individual to unwanted physical contact during an argument. The altercation also was witnessed by a minor. McCray has been charged with 2 counts of endangering the welfare of a child and harassment in the second degree. He was transported to the Yates County Sheriff's Office to await arraignment. Livingston County deputies and New York State Police have targeted the I-390 corridor for years. However, people still use it to ship illegal drugs into and out of Rochester. Thursday morning, Livingston County Sheriff's report yet another car stopped on I-390 that was carrying drugs. In this particular case, it was crack cocaine. Most press releases list the town of Avon as the arrest location. It makes Avon look like they have a major drug problem because a lot of the drug arrests are on I-390 in the town of Avon. Criminals come from all over. Could be people from Livingston County traveling up to Rochester to get drugs. Could be people from Rochester going there to try to sell it. Or it could be people from Steuben or Allegheny counties going through the county, going up to Rochester to get and bring back to their own county in order to sell it. A drive-through Mother's Day chicken barbecue is being held this Sunday, Mother's Day, May 10th, from 12 noon until it's gone. Being held at the Sparta Center Volunteer Fire Department, 8479 Reed's Corners Road in Dansville. Meals are $14, include half a chicken, baked beans, salt potatoes, macaroni salad, and a roll.
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2: With the Wall Street Business Report, I'm Rich Thomason. America's employers grew their payrolls by a surprisingly robust 115,000 jobs last month. There were fears the Iran war would freeze hiring, but it was much better than the 65,000 jobs economists had expected. The unemployment rate held steady at 4.3%. Oil traded modestly higher in today's early going. Brent crude gained 69 cents to $100.62 per barrel. Benchmark U.S. crude inched up 20 cents to $95.01 per barrel. Monster Beverage rose close to 8%. The energy drink maker reporting sales and profit both soared more than 25% over the same period last year. Golf equipment maker Callaway climbed 8.3% after beating Wall Street sales and profit targets. 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For the Wall Street Business Report,
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12: Here's your 105.7 WDNY forecast. Cloudy skies with a few peaks of sun this afternoon, with daytime highs approaching 57. Slight chance of rain showers tonight. Lows dip down to about 42. Partly cloudy skies. Rain showers likely tomorrow, 65. Slight chance for showers Sunday. High temperatures reach up to 61. 56, partly cloudy Monday. I'm meteorologist Derek Height on 105.7 WDNY. Right now, 45.

0: Justin Bieber, part of a better mix of today and yesterday, working from the office, from home, or the road. Thanks for setting a preset. Liz Stark with Pat Benatar on the way, and Avicii coming up.
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8: 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I'll share new anti-stress solutions from the book The Fitness Fix, including why you may just need to let out more primal screams in the car. 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
9: I'm U.S. Transportation Secretary.

Eat more omega-3 rich foods. A study from the University of Pittsburgh found that people with the highest levels of omega-3s in their blood were the least likely to have physical symptoms of stress. Omega-3s help relax our arteries so our heart rate stays stable even on our most stressful days. And then, you might want to let out a primal scream in the car. Research shows the stress hormone cortisol is most dangerous when we don't react to it. That's where letting out a primal scream can help. And then, drink tea. Researchers say it's down to the polyphenols in tea, which are proven to relax arteries. I'm John Tesh with today's Intelligence for Your Life Minute.

0: Avicii, part of a better mix of today and yesterday for your Friday workday. Oh, that weekend almost here. Coming up, Blues Traveler and Shaboozy.
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2: Here's a look at the high school sports report brought to you by Dansville Chevrolet at 139 Franklin Street. I'm Frank Williams reporting for WDNY and WDXT Sports. Well, baseball action from yesterday on the high school side of things. Genesee Valley Belfast kept rolling along. They downed Andover Whitesville 7-4. Geneseo toppled Letchworth 5-3. Keshequa slipped past Perry 5-4. It was Notre Dame 16, Alexander 5. Caledonia Mumford crushed Warsaw 15-1. And Wayland Cohocton defeated Leroy in a slugfest 13-7. Ethan Loop homered in that game for the Golden Eagles. Meanwhile, on the softball side of things, Campbell Savona down JT 15-13. It was York Pavilion 8, Keshequa 6, and Letchworth got by Geneseo by a final score of 3-2. The Wayland Cohocton at Leroy game was postponed. No makeup date has been set for that one yet. Speaking of Wayland Cohocton softball, we will have live coverage this afternoon of the Golden Eagles as they host the Haviland Rams at the Nest. Pre-game show at about 5 o'clock on 105.7 WDNY. Big ball game for both teams because both teams are unbeaten in Division I play. So this ball game this afternoon certainly has some title implications attached to it as well, and we'll have the game live for you on 105.7 WDNY. Taking a look at our remaining regular season broadcast card as it stands tentatively, as we know Mother Nature is likely to alter things. On Monday, it's baseball action from the Land of the Legends, where Letchworth will host Dansville. Next Wednesday, it's softball action as Dansville travels to Hornell. On Friday, more Dansville softball from Babcock Park as they host York Pavilion. And then on Monday, the 18th, it's baseball action at the Nest as Livonia drops in on the Wayland Cohocton Golden Eagles. And, of course, the postseason will open on the 20th. It's a winner take all when that unfolds. We'll keep you informed here on 105.7 WDNY. 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I'm Frank Williams reporting for WDNY and WDXT Sports.
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2: Here's your 105.7 WDNY forecast. Cloudy skies with a few peaks of sun this afternoon, with daytime highs approaching 57. Slight chance of rain showers tonight. Lows dip down to about 42. Partly cloudy skies. Rain showers likely tomorrow, 65. Slight chance for showers Sunday. High temperatures reach up to 61. 56, partly cloudy Monday. I'm meteorologist Derek Height.

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0: One great hit after another to keep you company in your workday with Billy Joel. On the way, Lord coming up and Michael Jackson.
1: With SRN News, I'm Bob Agnew in Washington. The U.S. Ambassador to the United Nations, Michael Waltz, says a newly proposed U.N. Security Council resolution aimed at safeguarding international maritime routes in the Strait of Hormuz has received broad international support, but he also said no country that's part of the U.N. Security Council should be opposed to it.
2: We like to talk a lot about international law here at the U.N. Well, Iran's indiscriminate mining and tolling efforts in the Strait of Hormuz are textbook violations of international law.
1: The Virginia Supreme Court has struck down a Democratic congressional redistricting plan that had won voter approval. The court's 4-3 decision marked a major setback for Democrats in a nationwide redistricting battle with Republicans ahead of the midterm elections. On Wall Street, the Dow Jones Industrial Average now in negative territory, down just 9 points. The NASDAQ is up 520. This is SRN News.
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1: Here's your 105.7 WDNY forecast. Cloudy skies with a few peaks of sun this afternoon, with daytime highs approaching 57. Slight chance of rain showers tonight. Lows dip down to about 42. Partly cloudy skies. Rain showers likely tomorrow, 65. Slight chance for showers Sunday. High temperatures reach up to 61. 56, partly cloudy Monday. I'm meteorologist Derek Height on 105.7 WDNY. Currently 48.

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0: A better mix of yesterday and today, working from the office or from home. 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

0: Throwback you know and love from yesterday. More of today's hits to Liz Stark. Glad to share a little bit of your Friday workday with you. I've got Olivia Dean coming up.
1: With SRN News, I'm Bob Agnew in Washington. Even as diplomatic efforts to reopen the Strait of Hormuz and end the war with Iran continue, there was more military confrontation reported yesterday.
2: The U.S. military says it intercepted Iranian attacks on three U.S. Navy ships Thursday as they transited the Strait of Hormuz. President Trump described the confrontation this way.
3: We took our three destroyers and we rammed them through some pretty big stuff today, and the destroyers weren't hurt in any way. The people weren't hurt, but they were firing at us, and we were firing back at them.
2: Central Command says U.S. forces then targeted Iranian military facilities responsible for the attack. Meanwhile, the president says the U.S. is still negotiating with Iran.
3: We're not going to give them the right to have a nuclear weapon.
2: Ben Thomas, Washington.
1: 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This is SRN News.
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1: Here's your 105.7 WDNY forecast. Cloudy skies with a few peaks of sun this afternoon, with daytime highs approaching 57. Slight chance of rain showers tonight. Lows dip down to about 42. Partly cloudy skies. Rain showers likely tomorrow, 65. Slight chance for showers Sunday. High temperatures reach up to 61. 56, partly cloudy Monday. I'm meteorologist Derek Height on 105.7 WDNY. Currently, it's 52 degrees.
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0: Olivia Dean, part of a great mix of music to keep you company as we inch closer to happy hour, maybe our Friday night and those mimosas for brunch on Sunday, maybe. Whatever you do, have fun this weekend. 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

0: 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This is the TJ Show, and look at this. We've got a story from our friend NASA Liz. Yes, Liz, what happened on the way to work?
1: Well, I was saddened to see a very small alligator on the side of the road that had been hit. But then after I thought about it, he was going toward my neighborhood. So...
2: Okay. Somebody helped you out there.
1: Yeah, somebody did. Because we have three retention ponds. And we've had some problems with animal attacks and very large alligators, so...
0: Yeah, I mean, anytime an animal dies, it makes me sad, but glad you didn't get attacked by any alligators, and that's not how this phone call turned out. How's everything at NASA?
1: NASA's moving along, and I appreciate listening to your positive stories, because I've had a rough couple of weeks, and so I appreciate it.
0: Oh, I'm sorry.
1: You brought me back up. Yeah, well, my other half's been in the hospital, so it's been rough.
0: Oh, I'm sorry to hear that,
1: Liz.
0: I'm tired.
2: I hear that. I get it.
0: Well, you know, this is NASA Liz who cuts the hair of many an astronaut, right? You've got your little barbershop right there in NASA headquarters.
1: No.
0: Oh, is it mostly NASA employees?
1: Mostly employees. I haven't had the privilege of cutting an astronaut yet.
0: Oh, really?
1: Okay. But
0: I just always assumed you were cutting, like, all the astronauts' hair. And then when they retire, they come back for free haircuts.
1: Well, that'd be awesome. I would definitely do that.
0: Oh, man. Well, so you cut the hair of the people in the accounting department at NASA.
2: No, all these people make the astronauts' job possible.
3: Right.
2: So they're just as important. Maybe even more important. Hello.
1: Probably about 30,000 employees up here.
0: 30,000?
4: That's a lot of hair.
2: Yep.
1: Yeah.
0: Wow.
1: Yeah.
0: I didn't know it was 30. Well, yeah, I guess outer space is big. You need a lot of people to be responsible for all the different sections.
1: A lot of contractors, yeah.
0: Did you hear the story about this scientist who accidentally found out that she has, like, a shortcut to get to Mars in a faster amount of time?
1: Ooh, that would be nice.
0: Yeah, I mean, I don't know.
1: But I think we should just go to the moon first and then tackle Mars later.
4: I think that's the order.
2: Yeah, baby steps, one thing at a time.
3: I'm going to stay here.
0: If you happen to have someone of influence in your chair, why don't you just mention, like, enough with the Mars stuff already. We don't really need it.
1: Oh, they tell me everything, believe me.
0: Yeah, tell them we're just spending too much money on that, and who cares, really? All right.
1: Oh, it probably won't happen in my lifetime, but that's okay.
0: Yep, all right. Yeah, this is the TJ Show. Thank you, Liz. Great to hear from you.
1: Love you guys.
0: Bye.
2: Take care of yourself, Liz.
5: Bye. WDNY. 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
1: With SRN News, I'm Bob Agnew in Washington. Military officials say they intercepted Iranian attacks yesterday on three Navy ships in the Strait of Hormuz. Officials also say they targeted Iranian military facilities responsible for the attacks. This week's victories in GOP primaries in several states, bolstering House Speaker Mike Johnson's belief his party is going to do well in the midterm elections this year.
2: We are very bullish about the midterm elections in November, and this is in spite of the media's breathless prognostications that Republicans are going to lose the House. Now, remember, they cheer against us every single day. Everything that we've accomplished in this Congress, they said was impossible, could not be done. They also said we were going to lose in 2024. So I wouldn't put any stock into any of that, and I would not put any stock at all into historic trends.
1: About an hour from the close on Wall Street, the Dow is down 13 points, the NASDAQ up 604. This is SRN News.
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2: Here's your 105.7 WDNY forecast. Cloudy skies with a few peaks of sun this afternoon, with daytime highs approaching 57. Partly cloudy tonight, slight chance of rain showers, lows dip down to about 42. Overcast skies tomorrow, showers likely, highs level off around 65. Slight chance for showers Sunday, with highs in the low 60s.

0: With SRN News, I'm Bob Agnew in Washington. Military officials say they intercepted Iranian attacks yesterday on three Navy ships in the Strait of Hormuz. Officials also say they targeted Iranian military facilities responsible for the attacks. This week's victories in GOP primaries in several states, bolstering House Speaker Mike Johnson's belief his party is going to do well in the midterm elections this year.
1: We are very bullish about the midterm elections in November, and this is in spite of the media's breathless prognostications that Republicans are going to lose the House. Now, remember, they cheer against us every single day. Everything that we've accomplished in this Congress, they said, was impossible, could not be done. They also said we were going to lose in 2024. So I wouldn't put any stock into any of that, and I would not put any stock at all into historic trends.
0: About an hour from the close on Wall Street, the Dow is down 13 points. The NASDAQ up 604. This is SRN News.
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3: Here's your 105.7 WDNY forecast. Cloudy skies with a few peaks of sun this afternoon, with daytime highs approaching 57. Partly cloudy tonight, slight chance of rain showers, lows dip down to about 42. Overcast skies tomorrow, showers likely, highs level off around 65. Slight chance for showers Sunday, with highs in the low 60s, partly cloudy skies Monday. I'm meteorologist Derek Hite on 105.7 WDNY. Right now, it's 54 degrees.
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1: With SRN News, I'm Bob Agnew in Washington. The Virginia Supreme Court has struck down a Democrat congressional redistricting plan that had won voter approval. Here's Bernie Bennett with more details.
2: The court's 4-3 decision Friday marked a major setback for Democrats in a nationwide redistricting battle with Republicans ahead of the midterm elections. The plan, approved April 21st by voters, could have helped Democrats win up to 4 additional U.S. House seats. But the court said state lawmakers violated procedural requirements when referring the plan to the ballot. A recent U.S. Supreme Court ruling that weakened the Voting Rights Act has been used by Republicans in several southern states to try to eliminate congressional districts held by black Democratic leaders. Bernie Bennett in Washington.
1: American employers delivered a surprisingly strong 115,000 new jobs last month, despite an economic shock from the war with Iran that exceeded expectations by nearly double. On Wall Street, near the close, the Dow was down 17 points. This is SRN News.
3: We've unlocked the vaults, and we're replaying Casey Kasem's American Top 40, the 70s. 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That's when the Captain and Tennille taught us to shop around. 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Barry Manilow was trying to get that feeling again. And Wings were playing silly love songs. 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
9: Here's your 105.7 WDNY forecast. A blend of clouds and sun this afternoon with highs around 57, lows around 41. Tonight, slight chance for showers. Overcast skies. Tomorrow, chance for showers, high of 67. Slight chance of rain showers Sunday. High temperatures reach up to 62. 56, partly cloudy skies Monday. I'm meteorologist Derek Height on 105.7 WDNY. Currently 55.
0: It's the TJ Show, and yet another clever internet scam to add to the mix. Don't fall for this one. Some woman lost almost $15,000 over it. We'll get to this in the news a few moments away on the TJ Show.

0: gamers are 12, getting older, the gender balance is almost equal, 52% male to 47% female, and the money that's being brought in by the video game industry is ridiculous. Approximately $184 billion a year.
1: Wow.
0: That is higher than the combined theatrical box office and the music industry revenues.
1: Mario! Good job, bro.
0: Yahoo!
1: Kenny, thanks for keeping us somewhat informed.
0: That's what's happening.

0: 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This is the TJ Show, and here we are. It's Mother's Day weekend. Listen, even if last minute, I made this mistake. I didn't, this sounds dumb even saying it, but I didn't connect the dots. So obviously, I just assumed my wife, Jess, wouldn't care about Mother's Day. It was my girlfriend, turned fiance, turned wife. Like, yeah, the kids are there. But
1: children, yeah, the kids are there, like a shrug. Like, they're there. Yeah,
0: they're like, they're busy. You know, but man, was that a hard lesson learned. Yeah. The 1 year I forgot. And no, there's a lot of work to do when you forget something like that. So I'm prepared. And also, you can't forget your mom, you know, like the OG mom.
1: Yeah.
0: Because,
2: grandma?
0: No.
2: Is that who you're talking about?
0: My mom. I mean,
1: oh, your mom.
2: Just because you have a wife and she happens to be a mom, you can't forget your mom.
1: Yeah, of
0: right.
1: course, of course.
0: So
1: yeah.
0: Unfortunately, I had every intention of not forgetting my mom. I bought the presents, everything earlier in the week, stuff that I know she loves specifically. I have not put them in the mail yet, which means they're going to show up after Mother's Day. And that's very sad.
1: Just tell her it's coming.
0: Because it was a fumble on my part. I have it on my desk at home. I should have just gone to the post office. And I forgot. So,
3: 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Putney. And now, here's the voice of high school sports on WDNY, Frank Williams.
4: Well, God bless you, and good afternoon, ladies and gentlemen, and wherever you and however you might be tuning in, high school softball action today on 105.7 WDNY. We're at the Nest this afternoon, and of course, this morning, if you judge by the weather, I didn't think we were going to be playing any softball today. But the grounds crew has been busy and hard at work, and here we are. It's Wayland Cohocton and the Havilland Rams, and you might just say it's just another Livingston County Division I matchup. The winner of this game will probably share in the Livingston County Division I title. So this is a big ball game, and it's actually the first time these two teams have met. They will meet again in Bath on Tuesday. So it is a big one indeed, and we've got it for you here on 105.7 WDNY. 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That's the Michael Adam Insurance Agency at 168 Main Street in Dansville. Well, the Havilland Rams come into today's action looking to snap out of the, they lost over the weekend to Wellsville by a final score of 6-1 in their last outing. So Needless to say, Justin Stuck's team looking to get back on the winning track as they head down the stretch run. And a grueling stretch run indeed it is for the Rams. And of course, Mother Nature has not been kind. And they are not the only team that's kind of under the gun at this point in time. Teams like Leroy have 9 games left in 10 days. And, at this point in time, Dave Stewart and the Wayland Cohocton Golden Eagles are probably in pretty good shape along that line for the simple reason that as of right now, other than this game, they have only 2 games left after this in the regular season. And, of course, there is another game that right now is at hand that has not been yet rescheduled. And, of course, that tournament as well, that seems like that is going to go out the window as well, especially seeing that Mother's Day is Sunday, and there was a couple of discussions about possibly playing some games on Sunday, but I think that went out the window as well. Today's softball action is also sponsored in part by Jack's Place and Jack's Gaslight Grill at 110 Main Street in Dansville, the spot to go for exceptional food and hospitality for many years. 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We'll be back to check the starting lineups for this afternoon's ball game right after this timeout.
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4: 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Now, first of all, for the visiting Haverling Rams, they shape up this way. Abby Whaley will lead off. She'll be doing the catching. In the two spot is pitcher Gabby Schroyer. Michaela Smith will bat third and play first base. Kaz Plua, the shortstop, will be in the cleanup spot, followed by Emmalyn Lafler, who will play center field and bat fifth. Batting sixth, playing third base, is Sierra Haight. The designated player is Peyton Lathrop in the seventh spot. Batting eighth in right field will be Kara Burlingame. Batting ninth is Natalie Williams, the left fielder. And playing second base, rounding out the defensive sequence for the Rams, is Liliana Fiordo. The Rams are coached by Justin Stuck and Stacy Brzezinski and come in to this afternoon's game with a record of 7-4. However, they are 5-0 in Livingston County Division One play. Meanwhile, for the Whalen Cohocton Golden Eagles, they size up this way. Ava Senka will lead off and play third base. In the two spot is the shortstop, Shayla Pragel. Emily Moran will bat third and do the catching. Sasha Abramowski, the cleanup hitter, will be at first base. Batting fifth, playing right field, will be Natalie Williamson. Haven Parker is the second baseman. She'll bat sixth. Batting seventh in center field will be Riley Burke. Molly Robbins has the softball today for the Golden Eagles. She'll bat eighth. Batting ninth in left field will be Jillian Eddy. For Dave Stewart, Julie Martin, Leah Reynolds, and company, the Whalen Cohocton comes in with a record of 15-0, and more importantly today, 6-0 in Livingston County Division One play. Our umpires for today's game, Phil Embry behind home plate, Randy Smith will be working the bases. We mentioned the records of the two teams in Livingston County Division One. For Whalen Cohocton, the only other Livingston County Division One game that they have left is next Tuesday when they visit Haverling at the Bus Garage in Bath. Meanwhile, for the Haverling Rams, they have two games left. They have the aforementioned game with Whalen Cohocton, and they also have a makeup game coming up on Wednesday in Livonia against the Bulldogs, and that has just been rescheduled. They were originally supposed to play Victor that afternoon, but the divisional games take precedence over your non-league game, so that game got forced out of there at this particular point in time. So certainly not lots of excitement. We still have more softball action for you next week and some baseball as well as we head down the stretch run, as both softball and baseball must wrap up their regular seasons on the 18th, which would be a week from Monday, and then the sectionals will kick into gear on the 20th and 21st for softball and baseball, respectively. Well, we got to handle them one by one, and we've got a big one for you here this afternoon. It's the Haverling Rams and the Whalen Cohocton Golden Eagles coming up next on 105.7 WDNY.
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9: Here's your 105.7 WDNY forecast. A blend of clouds and sun this afternoon with highs around 57. Lows around 41. Tonight, slight chance for showers. Overcast skies. Tomorrow, chance for showers. High of 67. Slight chance of rain showers. Sunday, high temperatures reach up to 62. 56, partly cloudy skies. Monday. I'm meteorologist Derek Hite on 105.7 WDNY. Right now, it's 55 degrees.
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4: 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Well, lefty swinging Abby Whaley leads things off for the Haviland Rams, clad in their royal blue jerseys, trimmed in white and black. Whalen Cohocton in their black jerseys with maroon numerals, trimmed in metallic gold. So, Molly Robbins, the junior right-hander, set to get things underway here at the Nest. And here we go with a piece of the Livingston County Division I title possibly on the line. Breaking ball is over for a strike to Whaley. Molly Robbins' last outing was against the Dansville Mustangs in that 12-1 game the other day. Pitched down low, and it's 1-1. She picked up the pitching victory in that one as she went the distance, allowing just 3 hits, struck out 15, and walked 2. So the right-hander deals to Whaley, swinging a foul out of play, and it's a ball and 2 strikes to Abby Whaley. We will see the Dansville Lady Mustangs next week, possibly twice, once in Hornell and then once at home against York Pavilion next week, right here on 105.7 WDNY. Pitch lifted in the air, foul territory. Ava Senkel leans over and makes the grab over the wall. Pays to have a long arm, and Ava Senkel certainly has that, and a strong one it is indeed, as she's shown in the pitching circle. Reaches over the barrier and hauls that one in foul ground for the first out. So, Gabby Schroyer. Well, Ava Senka takes a souvenir away from those in the front row box seat. So, Schroyer in and looks at a strike, 0-1. Gabby, a right-hand swinging senior for Justin Stuck's Ball Club. Coaching on the lines at third. Stacy Brzezinski down the lines at first for the Rams. On 0-1, Robbins to the plate, swung at and missed on a breaking ball. It's 0-2. Michaela Smith moves out into the on-deck circle for the Rams. First time these two teams have met this year. And, of course, Mother Nature had something to do with that. Fastball high and away, and it's 1-2. Despite being 7-4, the Rams, 5 of those 7 victories have come in Livingston County Division I. The 1-2, low, and it is 2-2. Whalen Cohocton at 6-0, so this, as we had mentioned at the top of our broadcast, a huge ball game. 2-2 to Schroyer. Robbins into the motion and deals. Popped up, third base way, foul over by the Rams dugout, and Emily Moran is not going to have the success that Ava Senkett did, reaching over the wall and getting that one. So 2-2 the count to Schroyer as she steps back in. Rams trying to bounce back from a 6-1 loss against Wellsville the other day in a what should have been a doubleheader, but the second game got washed. 2-2 pitch is low, and it's 3-2 to Schreuer. So Gabby Schreuer, the opposite number, runs the count out full against Molly Robbins and steps back in. And Robbins rocks into the motion. Here's the payoff pitch. A check swing and a looper foul over the Whalen-Cohocton dugout. And Bill Embry looking for a softball and gets one now from the Rams dugout. 3-2, your count to Gabby Schreuer. Monday, we will be in the land of the legends, Letchworth, as they will host Dansville in high school baseball at 5 o'clock right here on 105.7 WDNY. First trip we've made to Letchworth in quite a while. Going to be good to see Timmy Eustace and the rest of the staff, Tyler King, the AD up there, and everybody else at Letchworth. 3-2 pitch, swing and a miss. Strikeout number one on a rising fastball that time for Molly Robbins. Two away, and Michaela Smith, right-hand swinging junior, steps in. Two up, two set aside, one on a foul pop-up, and Gabby Schreuer battled Molly Robbins for all she's worth, and Robbins wins this round. Smith looks at a breaking pitch for a strike on the outside corner. It's 0-1. Rams tentatively scheduled to visit Avon on Monday and see Jessie Cry in her 1,000 strikeouts. Pitch on the way, way high and outside. It's 1-1. Tuesday, Whalen-Cohocton in town down at the Haviland Bus Garage. Wednesday, the Rams visit Livonia. Thursday, they host York Pavilion. And then a week from Monday, they travel to HFL. Pitch high and away, and it is 2-1 now to Michaela Smith. Right-hand hitter back in there. Feet pretty much straight away in the box. Outfield plays are straight up. And Robbins on 2-1 offers. Bouncing ball through the hole and into left field. The base hit. First hit of the game belongs to Michaela Smith as she singles sharply to left. And Kaz Plua. Kaz, right-hand swinging senior, stands in there, and Justin Stuck goes through the signs at third base. Stacy Brzezinski down the lines at first. Base runner on board with two away, and Plua stands in. And Robbins winds and deals. Swinging a foul right back here, and it's one strike. Plua, right-handed hitter. So Haviland with a two-out base runner. Gentle breeze blowing in center field from time to time. On one strike, off-speed pitch swung at and missed, and it's 0-2. So Robbins gets ahead of Plua, two strikes. Now Phil Embry getting softballs from all over the place. 0-2 the count. Smith, the base runner. Robbins up in pitching position in the two-strike offering. Call strike three, struck her out, strikeout number two. And the Rams strand a base runner. No runs, a hit, no errors, a base runner left the board, a half inning in the book at the Nest. It's Haviland nothing. Whalen-Cohocton coming to bat.
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4: 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So Ava Senka leads things off for Whalen-Cohocton. as they battle hard-throwing right-hander Gabby Schroyer. Sanka, that Danville game the other day, 3-for-5 with a couple of doubles, knocked in a run and scored one. As she stands in to lead things off, right-hand swinger in against the right-handed senior. Schroyer rocks into the motion and the pitch to the plate inside. One ball, no strikes. Shayla Pregel waits to bat next for Dave Stewart's squad. Now Schroyer steps up top again, has the sign, and works 1-0 to the plate. That pitch, a strike at the belt on the inside corner, 1-1 as she works Ava Sanka tight. Center fielder Emmalyn Laffler playing Sanka a step around toward right field. One ball, one strike pitch on the way from the right-hander. Swing and a foul, and it's 1-2 on Sanka. Gabby Schroyer gets the ball up there pretty well, so Wayland Cohocton will have their hands full. And they will on the base paths, too, because Abby Whaley has a dandy of an arm for a left-handed catcher behind the dish. 1-2 the count to Sanka. Schroyer rocks and fires. Off-speed pitch just inside and low. And it's 2-2. Sanka, the right-hand swinging sophomore, back in there. Works 2-2, sun shining here in Wayland, temperature about 54 degrees at game time. 2-2 pitch from Schroyer. Hit off the fist, a looping liner to third base. Right there is Sierra Hayton. She puts it away for the first out. Sanka got a good rip at it, but hit it off the handle. A lazy humpback liner, easy play for Sierra Hayton, who put that one in her pocket. Route number one, and Shayla Pregel steps in as Emmalyn Laffler and Natalie Williams trade places in center and left field. Pregel in there, lines one the opposite way, but foul. 0-1 the count to Pregel. Call it the Pregel shift, I guess. I don't know. But at any rate, Shayla back in there with a one-strike count against Gabby Schroyer. Outfield playing her shallow. When she gets a hold of one, she's going to run all day. Way outside. One ball, one strike to Shayla Pregel. Emily Moran waits to bat next. Scoreless game, bottom of one. Haviland and Wayland Cohocton with a piece of the Livingston County Division I title possibly on the line here today. Especially for Wayland Cohocton. If Wayland Cohocton wins, they definitely will have a share of the title. Liner foul toward the Rams dugout and out of play, and it's 1-2. Left fielder Emmalyn Laffler now playing very close to the line in left field. Pregel back up on 1-2. Schroyer has the sign from Whaley and deals. Loops it foul, left field line, and not enough hang time for Natalie Williams to get there. Oh, we got a Natalie Williams and a Natalie Williams son on the opposite teams, both of them outfielders today in the respective batting orders. 1-2 to Pregel, one out in the first. Whaley to the plate, loops it foul, and it's 1-2. Gabby Schroyer and Shayla Pregel battle it here with one away in the sunshine in Steuben County. So Pregel back in there. And Schroyer with a long look to Gabby, to Abby Whaley. Got Abby and Gabby. Pitch on the way on 1-2. A looper to shortstop. One hop. Plua up. Never going to get her now. Throws it away down the left field line. On her way to second, Pregel. And she's going to be in there. So, E6 on the throw allows Pregel to go all the way to second. And Emily Moran in. So, Wayland Cohocton gets the first break of the game. The question is, can they take advantage of it? So now, Laffler and Williams trade back in the outfield. And a swing and a miss. by Emily Moran, 0-1. Moran, left-handed swinger in there. Emily, sacrifice fly to knock in a run in that Dansville game. In a game she hit the ball hard five times. 0-1 to Moran. Pitch to the plate. Squares as if the bunt pitches high and away. And it's 1-1 to Emily Moran, a second baseman. Liliana Fiordo tries to sneak in behind the base runner, but Shayla Pregel not far off the bag. 1-1 the count to Emily Moran. And the lefty swinger back in there. Stands at the back of the batter's box. Open stance. Pitch on the way, way high, and it's 2-1 to Moran. Sasha Abramowski waits in the on-deck circle. At second on the throwing error, Shayla Pregel. Lefty swinger back in there on 2-1. Pitch to the plate. Wild pitch, and Pregel's going to wind up at third. So it's 3-1 now on Emily Moran, and a base runner 60 feet away, and a base runner with good speed. So Pregel at third, and Moran back in there on 3-1. Schroyer gets back up top, toes the slab, and the pitch on the way to the plate, over for a strike, 3-2, as Moran showed signs of trying to slap, but the pitch caught the outside corner. So payoff pitch forthwith from the senior right-hander from Haverling. Pregel the base runner at third with one out. Payoff pitch to Moran, swing and a foul downstairs. And the count continues at 3-2 to Emily Moran. Waylon Cohocton threatens here in the first inning with a runner at third and one out. Moran back in there. Schroyer back up top and goes to work. Payoff pitch. Let's do it again. Here it is. Outside and low, ball four, Walter. So Moran down at first. Rust. Runners now at the corners. And so Pankratz will check in and run for Emily Moran, the catcher. So Pankratz, the base runner at first. Pregel, the base runner at third. Abramowski at the plate. So Sasha stands in there with an opportunity here to plate a run, possibly. Or, and of course, we saw the other day up at ESL ballpark, York Pavilion hitting into three double plays in that game. And, of course, that's the pitcher's best friend, and that's exactly what Gabby Schroyer is hoping for right here. So, Julie Martin comes down from the first baseline to give the change to Phil Embry behind home plate for Andy Smith working the bases today. Dave Stewart coaching in the box at third for the Golden Eagles. So, Sasha Abramowski in a first and third situation with one out. Right-hand swinger stands away from the plate, and Schroyer steps into the circle and winds and deals. Squares, pushes it first base way, fair ball, a run's going to score, tags her out, and scored sacrifice and an RBI. Sacrifice 3 unassisted, and it's 1-0 in favor of Wayland Cohocton. Moving up to second on the play is Emily Moran. So the cleanup hitter pushes the first run of the game home, and Natalie Williamson in with a runner at second and two gone. Right-hand swinger in. Wind in the pitch is high. 1-1, no strikes. Moran, the base runner at, or check it, Pankratz, the base runner at second. Run home for Waylon Cohocton in the first. Schroyer has the sign from Whaley and goes to work. Swing and a miss and a fastball in the inside part of the plate. 1-1 to Natalie Williamson. Haven Parker moves out into the on-deck circle for the maroon and gold. Right-hand swinger back in there, and now Schroyer winds and fires high. two and one. Schreuer with a lot of velocity. Two and one to Williamson. So Waylon Cohocton taking advantage of the error to take the lead. Pitch on the way, swung at and missed, changed speeds on that fastball, had her out in front, and it's 2-2 to Natalie Williamson. Pankratz, the base runner at second. Waylon Cohocton with a one-run lead in the first. Schreuer rocks and fires on 2-2. Lifted in the air, shallow left field. Back is shortstop Kaz Plua, who makes the call and the catch, and the inning is over. But Waylon Cohocton strikes first. One run, no hits, an error, and a base runner left the board. Through one at the nest, it's Waylon Cohocton one, Haviland nothing.
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4: 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So, the Rams will send up 5, 6, and 7 in the batting order against Molly Robbins, who has been staked to a one-run lead. Emmalyn Lafler, the center fielder, and for a little while, the left fielder steps in the top of the first, if you're with us. Lafler, a right-hand swinger, bats out of the crouch, looks at a curve that paints the outside corner for a strike, 0-1. Sierra Hayton, then Peyton Lathrop in that order for Haviland. Right-hand swinger back in there, and Robbins to the plate, swing and a miss as she turned the ball over that time and ran it in on the right-hand swinger. Swung through and missed, and it's 0-2 now to Emmalyn Lafler. Robbins back up top, gentle breeze blowing out toward left center, and the pitch to the plate is high and outside, 1-2. They're the senior center fielder. Haviland, they have the lone hit of the ball game through one inning. They stranded a base runner in the first, as did Waylon Cohocton. Bouncing ball right back to shortstop. Preggle gobbles it up, fires the first, got her. Nice play that time by Shayla Preggle. Molly Robbins went down to get the softball, but it was just out of her reach. And good instincts by Shayla Preggle to back up on the play. Her momentum was going to first, scooped it up, and made a quick throw to get the runner at first for the out. One gone, and Sierra Haight in, a lefty swinger, as Molly Robbins works with one out here in the top of the second. So Haight stays away from the plate, stands fairly deep in the box, feet pretty much straight away. And Robbins offers outside and low, one ball and no strikes to Sierra Haight. Haviland at 7-4 on the year, and their losses came to Wellsville, Calmum, Warsaw, and Avoca Prattsburg. So nobody in Livingston County Division One. They have won all of those games. Pitch to the plate, a strike at the letters, 1-1. And, of course, they have to play Waylon Cohocton twice, including this game, and Livonia once. And Waylon Cohocton's lone league game left, other than this one, is the game at Haviland on Tuesday. Down low, and it's 2-1. And that one should be a dandy as well. So 2-1 the count to Sierra Haight as she steps in. Waylon Cohocton scoring an unearned run in the bottom of the first, but doesn't make it any difference if it's earned or unearned. It's a one-run lead. Swing and a miss, and it's 2-2. as Robbins turned it over and ran it away from the lefty swinger. Two balls, two strikes. No lefty swinger back in there. Bats out of the crouch, pitch in the dirt, and it's 3-2. Our hats off to the Whalen Cohocton grounds crew who got this field ready despite all the rain from yesterday, overnight, and this morning. By the looks of it this morning, didn't think we were going to play anything, but it is cleared up. Swinging a foul over the Rams' dugout as Sierra Haight stays alive. Three balls, two strikes. It was a rising fastball on the outside part of the plate and lifted it over the third base dugout. So 3-2 to Haight. She gets back in there, and Robbins now with the payoff pitch. Bouncing ball to shortstop. One hop. Pregel has it. Guns it to first. So 2-6-3 putouts in a row if you're scoring. And Peyton Lathrop, a designated player, steps in. Right-handed hitter. Senior. And she will stand in there for Justin Stuck's ball club. In case you just joined us, Whalen Cohocton plated a run in the first on an infield throwing error, a walk, a wild pitch, and a sacrifice bunt by the cleanup hitter, Sasha Abramowski. Pitch to the plate, over at the belt for a strike, 0-1 to Lathrop. Lathrop, a right-hand swinger, feet pretty much straight away in the box. Robbins gets up top and works now on 0-1. Check swing, but the pitch was in the dirt, 1-1. Robbins, every now and then that little change of speed comes up. Instead of getting over the plate, it rolls over the plate. But at any rate, it's effective one way or the other. Pitch just misses inside, and it's 2-1 now to Peyton Lathrop. Caleb Burlingame moves out into the on-deck circle for the black and blue. 2-1 to Lathrop with two outs in the second. Robbins winds and offers, swinging a foul upstairs, and the count 2-2. That went up in the mezzanine section. Two balls, two strikes to Lathrop. Whalen Cohocton with that Leroy game that was supposed, well, probably should have been played yesterday. The Leroy baseball team was here yesterday. Why couldn't the softball team be here? Pitch upstairs, 3-2. Close pitch to look off, but Lathrop runs the count full at three balls, two strikes from Molly Robbins. So Robbins back in there. Payoff pitch on the way to the seven hitter. Swing and a miss. Strikeout number three for Robbins. And the Rams go in order. No runs, no hits, no errors, nobody left through an inning and a half. It's Whalen Cohocton 1, Haviland 9.
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4: 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So Haven Parker, lefty swinger in there. And Gabby Schroyer winds and deals. First pitch over at the knees for a strike, 0-1 to Haven Parker. Riley Burke and Molly Robbins, 6, 7, and 8 in Dave Stewart's batting order here in the second. Schroyer steps into the circle, offers 0-1 now to Haven Parker. A chopper out in front of the plate. Nobody's going to get her. Forget about it. Infield hit. A little dribbler that probably went about 10 feet, if that. So about a 5-foot roller in front of the plate, and Haven Parker beats it out for Waylon Cohocton's first hit. And Riley Burke is in. We'll see what Dave Stewart has up his sleeve here. Pitch on the way to the plate. Outside, one ball and no strikes to Riley Burke. Riley, an eighth grader. 3-for-4 against Dansville the other day, including a double and RBI, scored a couple of runs. Lefty swinger back in there. Parker, the runner at first. And Schroyer on 1-0. Over for a strike in the outside corner, and it's 1-1 to Riley. So Parker beats out an infield roller, and I mean a roller, but doesn't make any difference how far you hit it. It winds up as a hit. Looks like a line drive in the book. Pitch on the way. They're never going to get Burke, I can tell you that right now. Ball thrown down the right field line. Burke digging for two, and she's going to be in there. Score it, a bunt single and a throwing error. So Waylon Cohocton with their second hit.
12: Now batting number 12,
4: and an error on the throw, allowing runners to move to second and third. Nobody out for Molly Robbins, who has a chance to help herself right here with two runners in scoring position and nobody out. Robbins back in, and the pitch to the plate, pushes it out in front of the plate, up with it. The throw is going to go to first. No, not going to get her. Everybody's safe. Third baseman Sierra Hain had to double clutch that one. Credit a hit and an RBI on the play. It's 2-0 in favor of Waylon Cohocton as Parker comes home to score. And Jillian Eddy in with runners at first and third now, and still nobody out. So let's see who's running at first. It looks like Heidi Halley. So Halley checks in to run at first base for Molly Robbins. So it's Halley at first, Burke at third, and Jillian Eddy in the batter's box with runners at first and third. So Waylon Cohocton plays some short ball, gets an error to boot, and they're still in business with nobody out in the second. Pitch on the way, way high, wild pitch. Here comes Burke. They're never going to get hurt. So, on the wild pitch, Riley Burke runs a lap around the bases. She's about one of the only ones that can do it other than maybe Jesse Hammers a few years ago. So, 1-0 the count on Jillian Eddy, a runner at second. 3-0 Waylon Cohocton lead. Eddie waits. Pitch on the way, swung at and missed. 1

Jillian Eddy back in there. Pitch on the way. Check swing in the dirt. Did not swing, and on the wild pitch, the runner moves to third. So now it's 2-2 on Eddy with a runner 60 feet away and still nobody out here in the second. Eddy back in. And Schwoyer toes the slab. Two ball, two strike pitch on the way. Chopper foul. So for all of the left-handed slappers, Justin Stuck has moved center fielder Emmalyn Lafler to left and Natalie Williams to center. That is the alignment right now with Eddy in there on a two ball, two strike count. They'll shift back when Ava Senka comes up, a right-hand hitter, in a moment. Pitch on the way, a chopper out in front of the plate. Schwoyer has it, and she's safe. Everybody's safe. So another little roller that goes as an infield hit. First and third, and Ava Senka steps in, and the outfielders shift. First and third, nobody out. I don't think Waylon Coagden has hit the ball out of the infield in four batters. And they've scored a run, and they got runners at first and third. Well, they scored two runs, and they got runners at first and third. So 3-0 game, and Senka in. She popped the third her first time up. Right-hand swinger in there. Schwoyer winds and deals. That's over for a strike. 0-1 to Ava Senka. Ava, right-hand swinging sophomore. Hallie, the runner at third. Eddy, the runner at first. Nobody out. So Senka waits. Schwoyer pitches. Popped it up over the Waylon Coagden dugout and out of play, and it's 0-2 to Ava Senka. Gentle breeze blowing out toward left center as we speak on a 50-plus degree day. Chilly breeze here in Waylon. Two strike count to Senka. Runners at the corners. Schwoyer up in pitching position and deals to the plate. Bouncing ball in the center field. Base hit and a run's going to score. On her way to third goes Eddy and she'll be in there. So finally Waylon Coagden gets the ball out of the infield. And it turns into an RBI single. So Shayla Pragel in. Five hits for the Golden Eagles in the ball game. Senka with an RBI. She is on board at first as Haveling discusses strategy at this point in time in case the double steal is on or if they start Senka from first base. And, of course, the gray matter is working right now with Shayla Pragel at the plate. A lefty slapper. First and third. Nobody out. Three runs home for the Eagles here in the second inning. Senka at first. Eddy at third. Pragel in. She reached base on a two-base throwing error her first time up and scored the game's first run. Pitch on the way. Outside throw through to second base. Not going to be in time, and Senka swipes the bag anyway. Ball cut off by Cass Plua, but she was nowhere near the bag to tag Ava Senka. So credit Senka with a steal. 1-0 the count. Runners at second and third. Justin Stuck squeezes the infield up a little bit to try and cut off a run at the plate. But first base is open, so the runners do not have to go. 1-0 to Pragel. Wild pitch. Here comes Eddy from third. The flip to the plate. Not going to be in time as she got in underneath it. So a wild pitch makes it 5-0 in favor of Waylon Coagden. So now, base runner at third, 2-0 the count to Shayla Pragel as she gets back in there.

0: So Waylon Cohocton with some short ball, a couple of wild pitches and an error have aided their cause. 5-0 game. Pragel back in, and Schroyer winds outside and low, and it's 3-0 now to Shayla Pragel. Ava Sanka, the base runner at third, with nobody out. Right-hander gets up top, 3-0, takes a strike, pulled the bat back, and the pitch was over, 3-1 to Shayla. Pragel, 3 hits and 5 trips against Dansville in the last ball game. Scored a run as well. On 3-1, Schroyer to the plate. Went too far. Yes, she did. 3-2. An appeal to second base umpire Randy Smith, who said, yep, she broke the plane. So, payoff pitch forthwith from Gabby Schroyer with a runner at third and nobody out. Pragel waits. And the pitch to the dish. Liner foul the opposite way. And the count continues at 3-2. So, Emmalyn Lafler fires it back in, as she and Natalie Williams trade places in outfield spots when the lefties are up. So 3-2, Pragel again. Schroyer with the payoff pitch on the way with the base runner Ava Sanka at third. Check swing and a looper over the press box and out of play. And the count continues 3-2, and Phil Embry empties the bag again. And it's 3-2. So Pragel back in there. Waylon Cohocton has scored 4 runs in the inning and have a runner perched at third, still with nobody out. Pragel waits. Schroyer pitches. Foul back up on the screen again. Count continues at 3-2. Waylon Cohocton's next action, as of this moment, will be in Bath next Tuesday. And that will be a big game as well, let alone this one. So Pragel waits, and Schroyer gets up top. Here's the 3-2 pitch again. Swing and fouled it off, and the count continues at 3-2. Currently, Waylon Cohocton, the 1 seed in Class B1. Haverling, the 4 seed. Lefty swinger back in there. And the pitch on the way on 3-2. A bouncer up the middle. It's going to be a base hit, and a run's going to score. Waylon Cohocton with their 6th hit of the inning. Pragel on board at first. Sanka comes home to score. So, Justin Stuck, on his way to the mound, is a break in the action here in the second with your score, Waylon Cohocton 6, Haviland nothing.
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0: High School Sports action is also sponsored by the Michael Adam Insurance Agency at 168 Main Street in Dansville. Whether it's life, home, auto, recreational, farm, commercial insurance, whatever insurance you might need, call the Michael Adam Insurance Agency at 585-335-2326. So Justin Stuck back to the third base dugout. Emily Moran at the plate. Nobody out. 6 straight Waylon Cohocton Golden Eagles have reached base. And all 6 of them on base hits of some sort. Lefty swinger Emily Moran in drew a walk back in the first. pitch down low. Prag will go, and she's going to be safe as the pitch is in the dirt. So Pregel safe at second, 1-0 the count on Moran. The first four of Waylon Cohocton's hits, none of them left the infield. Finally, Ava Senka and Shayla Pregel broke the plane out there. I don't know if there's a force field or whatever, but pitch lifted foul, and it's 1-1 as Moran gets a running swing at one, fouled it off. A ball and a strike to Emily. Pregel in scoring position at second. Still nobody out. Waylon Cohocton has tallied five times in the inning. Moran waits. Pitch to the plate. Fouls it off. Pregel was on her way, and she'll have to retrace her steps to second. So 1-2 to Emily Moran. Still nobody out in the Waylon Cohocton second. Lefty swinger with an open stance back in there. Schroyer has the sign from Abby Whaley and works outside and low, and it is 2-2 to Emily Moran. Waylon Cohocton six, Haviling nothing in the second. Lefty swinger gets back in there, and Schroyer gets back up top. 2-2 pitch, here it is. A liner, left field line, just foul. And I mean just foul. That's why it's a game of inches. That ball had a tail on it, and boy, it looked close, but the ball was inches. I mean inches foul down the left field line. So 2-2, Pregel back to second. And Moran gets back in there, tried to go the opposite way. I'll tell you, if that was fair, that would have chased Pregel home easily. Moran might have got a double or a triple. Line drive, base hit, center field. Pregel's going to score. The ball gets by the center fielder. On her way to second base on a 1+1 is Emily Moran, and it's 7-0.
3: Now batting
0: number 13, Sasha Abramowski. So Sasha Abramowski steps to the plate. Abramowski gave herself up as Carly Pankratz goes in to run now for Moran. Sasha Abramowski, her first time up, sacrificed to push home the game's first run. Now bats with a runner at second and nobody out. Lifts it in the air to left center field. Over is center fielder Emily Lafler, who makes the call and the catch for the first out. Base runner holds. Natalie Williamson in. Natalie has popped the short in here, only at bat. A little bit of a breeze blowing out toward left center right now. Certainly could cause havoc with the good and beautiful for anything hit in the air. Williamson in, looks at a pitch high, 1-1, no strikes. Pankratz, the base runner at second. 6 runs across the plate here for the Golden Eagles in inning number 2. Williamson back in there, and Schroyer fires a strike, and it's 1-1. Right-hand swinger back in there. And Schroyer studies the signs from Abby Whaley. Inside and low and on the wild pitch, Pankratz is going to move to third. So it's 2-1 now to Natalie Williamson, and all Dave Stewart asks is put the ball in play somewhere and try and get that run home. 2-1. Williamson back in there. Schroyer back on top. 2-1 offering on the way from the right-hander. Squares, bunts through the pitch, and it's 2-2. As the infield was in motion, shortstop covering third, second base covering first, and the corners charging, and it's 2-2 on Natalie Williamson. Pankratz, the runner at third with one out. Right-hander has the sign, and here's the 2-2 bouncing ball out towards second, and it's going to go through into center field, a base hit. Waylon Cohocton's eighth hit of the inning. RBI for Natalie Williamson as Pankratz comes home to score. 8-0 Eagles, and Haven Parker, who hit about a 5-foot roller that got all this started, steps in. Outfielders shift. Williamson, the runner at first. Schroyer to the plate, high and inside. One ball, no strikes to Haven Parker. So Waylon Cohocton bats around. They're still hitting with one out and a runner at first. So Parker back in. Williamson at first. Schroyer offers 1-1. Wild pitch. Runner moves to second. Well, a couple of errors and a few wild pitches, let alone Waylon Cohocton's eight hits in the inning, have fashioned an 8-run lead. Runner at second. Parker back in there. And the pitch to the plate, high. And it's 2-0 now to Haven Parker. Two balls, no strikes, one out. Parker bats out of the crouch. Williamson at second. Schroyer to the plate. Down low, ball four, and walked her. Second walk issued. Riley Burke in. Riley, bunt single, reached second on a throwing error and would later score on a wild pitch as she stands in with two on and one out. Burke waits, the eighth grader, squares and takes the pitch, runner going to third, throw to third, not in time. They pull the double steal off. So, Waylon Cohocton pulls the double steal. Second and third now with one strike on Riley Burke. And the corners start to squeeze in on Riley. She hits the ball over one of the outfielder's heads. She's going to run the bases twice probably. Lefty swinger stands right on that back line, the one strike pitch. Swing and a miss, and she didn't get cheated on that one either. 0-2, the count to Burke. Williamson at third, Parker at second, so good speed on the base paths for the Eagles. Still only one out. Riley Burke back in there on two strikes. Pitch to the plate, swing and a miss. And pitch down low, throw to first is going to be in time, K-2-3.
3: Now batting number 12, Molly the Cheddar throwing Robin.
0: So, Molly Robbins at the plate with two outs and two in scoring position. So Robbins, infield single to drive in a run earlier in the inning, stands in there. Runners at second and third. Pitch over for a strike. It's 0-1 to Molly Robbins. Waylon Cohocton with seven runs on eight hits in the inning. Lefty swinger with an open stance. Base runners at second and third. Robbins waits. Pitch over, call strike two, 0-2. So Robbins back in there now as Schroyer gets the upper hand with a two-strike count. Waylon Cohocton has sent 11 hitters to the plate. Swing and a foul. And out of play. Robbins being the 12th. Robbins back in there. Parker at second. Williamson at third. Schroyer offers now two strikes. Pitch to the plate. Line drive left field. It's going to be in the gap. Two runs are going to score. Robbins digging two. She's rounding second. She's going for three. The throw to third is not going to be in time. Robbins triples home a pair of runs, and Waylon Cohocton leads it 10-0. So Heidi Halley checks in as Robbins triples home two runs, and Jillian Eddy at the plate. Heidi Halley running at third base, so Robbins helps herself. 10-0 Eagles. Eddie waits high and inside as Abby Whaley saved the run on that one as she had to jump out of the crouch to get it. So Eddie, who had a bunt single her first time up and scored a run, back in there. 9 runs home in the inning. Pitch on the way. Over the outside corner, it's 1-1 to Jillian Eddy. Top of the order, and Ava Sanka out in the on-deck circle with a bat for the Golden Eagles. Schroyer up top on 1-1. Pitch to the plate to Eddy. Bouncing ball to third. Up with it is Sierra Haight. Throw to first in time, and a nightmarish inning for the Rams is over. 9 runs, 9 hits. There were 2 errors and a base runner left the board. We head to the top of the third. It's Waylon Cohocton 10, Haverling nothing.
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0: 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So, Kara Burlingame steps in. Waylon Cohocton with a 10-0 lead in the third. Burlingame, the sophomore right fielder, looking to try and get something started for the Rams on the offensive side against Molly Robbins, who sits on a large cushion here in the third. Chopper right back to the box. 2 hops, Robbins throws her out. 1 pitch, 1 away in the Haverling third. Natalie Williams steps in. Williams, senior right-handed swinger in there. Abby Whaley at the top of the batting order moves out in the on-deck circle for a Justin Stucks ball club. Molly Robbins has the sign and deals. Swing and a miss on a breaking pitch, 0-1. Robbins effectively changing speeds as she did against Dansville the other day. Right-hander gets back up top. 1 strike pitch. Look out up high, and it's 1-1. Leans her out of there. Waylon Cohocton at this moment with the tournament games, which probably will be canceled. Pitch on the way, swing and a miss, and it's 1-2. Have 2 games left next week and the Leroy game hanging in the balance. Not sure if that one will be played or when it will be played at all. Pitch down low, and it's 2-2. But as far as Haverling goes, they have 5 games next week. Waylon Cohocton to this point only 2 scheduled. 2-2 pitch, swing and a miss. Strikeout number 4 for Molly Robbins. And Abby Whaley steps in. Whaley looped one down the third base side, and Ava Sanka took a souvenir away from the folks in the front row down there, leaned over the railing to make the catch and foul ground. So Whaley bats out of the crouch, open stance, and Robbins goes to work with two outs in the third. Pitch popped up again, and it's Sanka again, this time in fair territory, and the Rams go three up, three down, nothing across. No runs, no hits, no errors, nobody left. We head to the home half of number three. It's Whalen, Cohocton 10, Haverling 9.
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0: 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A proud sponsor of high school sports on 105.7 WDNY, Dansville Muffler and Brake. Ava Sanka, 1-for-2 in the game, has singled, knocked in a run, scored one, popped the third. Schroyer to the plate, line drive in the left field, a base hit off of Kaz Plua. And I mean, that was a rifle shot, scored a base hit. I'm telling you, that was smoke, and then some. That's one of the times I would like to have seen the exit velocity on something. Boy, did Sanka drill that one. They sent number 10 to the Eagles, and Shayla Pragel in. She has a hit and has reached on an error, takes a strike, 0-1. Shayla's single in the second inning drove a run in. She would later come around and score as well. Pitch on the way to the plate. Low, 1-1. Nine runs in the second inning. Whalen Cohocton with a 10-0 lead. 1-1 the count. Sanka on board at first. Schroyer working into the third. Pitch is up high, and it's 2-1. As Pragel laid off the pitch that was upstairs. Whalen Cohocton sent 13 hitters to the plate in that second inning. 2-1. Schroyer back up top. Wines and deals. Line drive foul down the left field line, and it's 2-2. As Justin Stuck leaves the outfielders in their respective positions this time around. Center fielder is Emmalyn Lafler, but she swung around toward the gap in left center. If Pragel ever pulls it down the right field line, she'll run forever. Pitch, loop third base way, foul territory, and out of play, and it's 2-2 to Shayla Pragel, and back to first goes Ava Sanka. Well, they've got Pragel played that way. She's going that way, but still has a hit, and that base hit went straight up the middle, strangely enough. reached down the throwing error in the first. 2-2 the count. Pitch to the plate. Right back up the middle again. Up with a quick flip to second. Not going to be in time. Everybody's safe on the fielder's choice.
3: Now batting number one, Emily Steele, no more runs.
0: As the ball dropped at second base. So fielder's choice, but everybody's safe on the drop throw, so scored a fielder's choice and an error. First and second, Emily Moran in. And Waylon Cohocton's at it again. Outside, a wild pitch. Both runners are going to move up to second and third. 1-0 the count to Moran, who has singled, walked, and scored a run. Lefty swinger back in on 1-0. Senka at third, Pregel at second. Pitch to the plate. Check swing and a foul, and it's 1-1 to Emily Moran. Sasha Abramowski waits in the on-deck circle. Breeze continues to blow now out toward left center field from right center. Ball hit up in the air that way. Could carry out of here. 1-1 to Moran. Pitch to the plate. Bouncing ball to shortstop. Up, the throw goes to first by Plua. Back to the plate. Not in time. Ball thrown away. Here comes Pregel to score. She will score on the throwing error. So, score it 5-3. RBI for Moran. As Senka scores, Sasha Abramowski steps in. And an error on the throw allows the second run to score. It is now 12-0. Abramowski up there with one out and the bases empty. Right-hand swinger, she has sacrificed to drive in a run and has flied to center, swinging a foul on the screen, and it's 0-1 to Sasha. Natalie Williamson waits to bat next. So a hot smash off the bat of Ava Senka. Fielder's choice in an error, a wild pitch, a base hit, and a throwing error. Pitch to the plate, line drive, base hit, left field line into the corner. Abramowski rounding first. She'll get two out of it. So Sasha into second base with a double. As she ropes one down the left field line. 11 hits for the Eagles. Natalie Williamson in. She has one of the hits. She has also popped out to the infield. Has also singled to drive a run in and scored one. Right hand hitter in. And Schroyer into the motion. High with a fastball. 1-0. As Liliana Fiordo tries to keep the base runner a step closer. Abramowski down at second after doubling down the left field line. Pitch to the plate. That's in for a strike, and it's 1-1 to Natalie Williamson. Should Waylon Cohocton hang on and win this one, they would wrap up at least a tie for the Livingston County Division I title. 1-1 pitch. Bouncing ball through into center field past the diving Kaz Plua. Base hit number 12, runners at first and third. Haven Parker in with runners on the corners. Parker has reached base both times. An infield hit, a walk, has been part of a double steal and has scored two runs. Both of those runs she scored were in the second inning. So Parker in, pitch to the plate. High and outside, one ball, no strikes. And Abby Whaley thinking about throwing down to first base, and alertly Gabby Schroyer comes home to try and cover the plate in the event that she does throw with a runner at third, Abramowski. 1-0 pitch to Parker. check swing, but she went too far. Throw down to first, not in time. 1-1 the count. You got to watch Abby Whaley. She can throw the baseball. Left-handed catcher, but she's a dangerous one, I can tell you that. So on 1-1, Parker back in, and Schroyer to the plate. Bouncing ball to shortstop. The throw will go to first. They'll get the out there, and that's all they'll get as Parker knocks in a run. Makes it 13-0 as Abramowski comes home to score. A runner at second. Two outs for Riley Burke, who is 1-for-2 in the game. Bunt single, wound up at second on a throwing error, out on strikes in her second at bat in the inning. Base runner at second, two outs, pitch to the plate, popped foul, third base side and out of play, 0-1 to Riley Burke. Burke, just an eighth grader, plays like a seasoned veteran though, knows the game inside and out. Pitch on the way, in the dirt. On her way to third, throw is not going to be in time on the wild pitch. So 1-1 to Riley Burke with a base runner 60 feet away. Eagles have plated three more here in the third. Burke back in. Schroyer has the sign from Whaley and deals. High, way high, and Abby Whaley just saved a run. And she climbed the ladder to get that pitch. 2-1 the count to Riley Burke. Base runner at third, Natalie Williamson, who singled. Schroyer to the plate on 2-1, over at the knees. A tailing fastball cutting away from the left-hand hitter, and it's 2-2 to Riley Burke. Riley back in there. Williamson at third, Schroyer. Rocks and deals. 2-2 pitch. Swung at and foul tipped into the mitt of Abby Whaley. Strikeout number two and the inning is over. But Waylon Cohocton scores three runs on four hits. There were two errors and a base runner left the board. Through three at the nest. It's Waylon Cohocton 13, Haverling nothing.
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0: 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Napa at 28 Clara Barton Street in Dansville and 140 North Main Street in Mount Morris. 2, 3, and 4 in the order for Justin Stuck's team. Gabby Schroyer leads off against Molly Robbins in the fourth. Fastball is high and away, 1-0. Gabby 0-for-1 in the game. Right-hand swinger in there. 2, 3, and 4 scheduled up as the Rams trying to get something rolling offensively. Pitch to the plate inside and low, and it's 2-0. Defensively for Waylon Cohocton, Emily Moran doing the catching. Sasha Abramowski at first, Haven Parker at second, the shortstop is Shayla Pregel. Ava Senka over at third, the outfield alignment, Jillian Eddy, Riley Burke, Natalie Williamson from left to right. 2-0 to Schroyer and Robbins to the plate. just missed inside, and it's 3-0. Through three innings, Robbins has yielded one hit, has struck out four, and has not walked a batter. 3-0 on Schroyer, and the pitch on the way, over the outside corner, taking all the way. 3-1 to Gabby Schroyer, the senior pitcher. Michaela Smith waits in the on-deck circle. These two teams will meet at the Haverling Bus Garage Sports Complex on Tuesday. Pitch on the way. That's in for a call strike, and it's 3-2. So Molly Robbins comes right back from a 3-0 deficit and runs the count full at 3-2. Schroyer back in. Robbins with the payoff. Looper to shallow left, and it's going to fall, a base hit. Second hit of the game for the Rams, and it's a leadoff single for Gabby Schroyer. And Michaela Smith, who had the other hit for the Rams, steps in. And Justin Stuck says, hey, you got to start somewhere, and that's a good place to start. So Schroyer on board at first with the Rams' second hit off of Molly Robbins. Michaela Smith in, she singled the left her last time up as well. Pitch on the way from the right-hander, loops it to right field. Natalie Williamson is there and makes the grab. So Smith hits the ball hard, but Natalie Williamson to her bare hand side ranges over and makes the catch for the first out. And Kaz Plua at the plate, she is 0-for-1 as she steps in. Right-hand swinger with a runner at first and one gone. Pitch high, one ball, no strikes. Emmalyn Lafler waits in the on-deck circle for the Haverling Rams as we play the top of the fourth. Waylon Kowalkin, 13 runs on 12 hits. Inside, 2-0. Haverling, no runs on two hits. So Plua back in with a base runner aboard at first. Robbins toes the slab again and goes to work on the cleanup hitter for the blue and white. High, and it's 3-0. So three balls, no strikes to Kaz Plua. Right-hand swinger back in there. Schroyer on board at first. Robbins in the motion. That's a strike at the letters. 3-1. To the right-hand hitting senior shortstop. Plua looks down to third base coach Justin Stuck, not flashing any signs at this moment, down 13-0 in the fourth. Call strike at the belt on the inside corner and a throw down to first, not in time. So 3-2 to Plua. With a runner at first, one gone, top of the fourth, Eagles with a 13-0 lead. Right-hand swinger in, and the pitch to the plate. Line drive left field on the run. It's not going to be caught there. It's in the alley. Extra bases. Rounding third, coming home is Schroyer. She's going to score, and it's 13-1. So Kaz Plua doubles to left field. And Emily Lafler in. So Lafler at the plate and a runner at second in what is now a 13-1 game. Right-hand swinger in. She's bounced to short and her only at bat, nothing for one. So Plua down at second. Robbins to the plate, swing and a miss at a fastball in the inside part. 0-1, sinking fastball at that. So a single by Schroyer and a one-out double by Plua. And the Rams are on the board. Pitch to the plate, swing and a miss, same pitch. Sinking fastball on the inside part of the plate, and she gets ahead two strikes to the senior center fielder. Sierra Haight in the on-deck circle for the Rams. Two-strike pitch, over the outside corner, calls strike three. Strikeout number five for the Waylon Cohocton right-hander. Sierra Haight, the lefty swinger in. She bounced out short to first her last time up. And much like the Rams do for Whalen-Cohocton, the Whalen-Cohocton outfield is in center fielder. The ball hit, somebody hits one over Riley Burke's head, they'll run forever. She's in center field. She's about 20 feet away from second base. One strike to count to Sierra Haight. Pitch to the plate, inside and low, 1-1. Rams have scored a run here in the top of the fourth to break up the shutout bid, but they still have a large hill to climb. Haight on 1-1, bats out of the crouch, and Molly pitches off speed up high, and it is 2-1 to Sierra Haight. Peyton Lathrop waits to bat next for the Rams. As Haight gets back in there, junior infielder waits. Robbins to the plate, swing and a miss, and it's 2-2. Tail that fastball away from the lefty swinger. So Robbins again up top with a runner at second, 2-2 the count. Haight waits, Robbins pitches. Swing and a miss, struck her out, and the inning is over. But the Rams get on the board. One run on two hits, no errors. They leave a base runner. We head to the home half of the fourth. It's Whalen-Cohocton 13, Haviland 1.
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0: 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That's Hober Sealing of Whalen. So, 8-9-1 for the Eagles in the bottom of the fourth. Molly Robbins leads things off for Dave Stewart's squad against Gabby Schroyer as she works into the fourth. Robbins, 2-for-2, a triple and a single, and has knocked in 3 runs. Takes a call strike, 0-1. Heidi Halley has also scored a run in her behalf. So the outfielders shift again. And Robbins back in there on 0-1. Pitch to the plate, swing and a foul. And it is 0-2 now on the lefty swinging junior. Robbins roped a triple between the outfielders and left center that rolled all the way to the 230 sign her last time up, driving in 2 runs. 2-strike offering from Schroyer, lifted in the air down the right field line, just foul. 0-2. Now Robbins' bid for a Texas League hit comes up inches shy, and that one just fall down the left field line. So Robbins back in on 2 strikes. Right-hander Schroyer deals. Lashed foul over the Rams dugout down the left field side. The count continues at 0-2. If you're looking ahead to the Rams' fifth, trying to avert the mercy rule, it's 7, 8, and 9 scheduled up for Haviland. Robbins waits. 2-strike pitch once again. Line drive, right center field, and in for a base hit. Coming over there, Caleb Burlingame cut off the alley, but couldn't quite make the shoestring catch. So 13th hit for Whalen-Cohocton a leadoff base runner and Heidi Halley in the run at first. And at the plate, Matty Kraft will hit. So Matty Kraft takes it high, one ball, no strikes. Ava Senka in the on-deck circle to hit next. So right-hand swinger in, runner at first, nobody out in the fourth. Kraft waits in the dirt. Nice scoop that time by Abby Whaley to keep the base runner at first. 2-0 the count to Madison Kraft. Right-hand hitter, base runner at first. Schreuer to the plate, swung at and missed. It's 2-1 now. Whalen collected with one in the first, nine in the second, three in the fourth. Haveling with one in the top of the fourth here. Whalen collected with a leadoff base runner aboard. 2-1. That's in for a strike. Throw back behind the runner. Almost got her. 2-2 the count. So 2-2. Halley, the base runner at first. And the right-hander rocks and deals. Swung at and missed. Strikeout number three for Gabby Schreuer in the ball game. One gone and Ava Senka in. Senka 2-for-3 in the game. Has singled twice. Last time I had to check and see if the cover was still on the softball. She ripped one off of the glove of shortstop Cass Pua. Pitch on the way, check swing and a foul, 0-1 to Senka. And I mean, she smoked that last one. Boy. Ava has scored a pair of runs as well. Base runner aboard at first, one out in the fourth. Whalen Cohocton with a 13-1 lead. Schreuer winds and deals. Hits sharply to shortstop, up with it there. Plua to second for one, and that's all they're going to get. So they get the force play. Fielder's choice, 6-4, and Senka replaces Halley as the base runner. Two outs, and Shayla Pragel in. They leave the outfielders alone this time. Outside and low, one ball, no strikes to Pragel. Pragel, 1-for-3, reached on an error, reached on a fielder's choice, singled, knocked in a run, and has scored two runs. Pitch to the plate, outside and low, and it's 2-0. Emily Moran in the on-deck circle. Whalen Cohocton. The victory here could wrap up at least a piece of the Livingston County Division I title. Pitch to the plate, bounce right back to the box, knocked down by Schreuer, throws to first, and the inning is over. For Whalen Cohocton, no runs, a hit, no errors, one left. Last call time possibly for the Rams as we head to the fifth. With your score, Whalen Cohocton 13, Haveling 1.
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0: Well, we go to the top half of inning number five as the Whalen Cohocton Golden Eagles lead the game 13-1 with a chance to possibly mercy rule the Rams. As Molly Robbins tosses her warm-up pitches in, 7, 8, and 9 for Haveling. Peyton Lathrop, Kara Burlingame, and Natalie Williams scheduled up against Molly Robbins. 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More than just a pharmacy with four convenient locations in Wayland, Geneseo, Canandaigua, and Montour Falls, they can take care of all of your health care needs for your entire family at Quinlan's. Robbins deals, first pitch lifted high in the air, left field in foul ground, but Jillian Eddy not able to get there. Check that. I believe it's Jalen Raleigh who is in left field now. So Jalen Raleigh replacing Jillian Eddy out there. So one strike to count to Lathrop, who is 0 for 1 in the game. Robbins with a one strike pitch. Bounces it, and it's 1 and 1. Kara Burlingame waits in the on deck circle for Justin Stuck's team. 13-1 game in the fifth. Robbins on 1-1. Outside and low, and it's 2-1. To Peyton Lathrop, the senior designated player this afternoon. Batting for Liliana Fiorno, the eighth grader, playing second base. 2-1 pitch. High, and it's 3-1. Three balls and a strike to Peyton Lathrop. Top of the fifth is the Rams with an uphill battle, trailing 13-1 here in the fifth. Robbins works 3-1 to the plate, swinging a foul over the Wayland-Cohocton dugout up the right field side. And the count now, three balls, two strikes to the right-hand swinger. Wayland-Cohocton one in the first, nine in the second, three in the third. Haverling one in the fourth. Payoff pitch to the plate. Swing and a miss. Strikeout number 7 for Molly Robbins in her third in a row. And Kara Burlingame in. Burlingame hit a comebacker to the box her last time up. 0 for 1. Wayland-Cohocton 13 runs on 13 hits. Pitch is in for a strike, 0-1. Right-handed swinger in there. Burlingame settles herself back in. Sophomore outfielder squares to bunt and takes a pitch low, and it's 1-1. Makes the infielders a little active for Wayland-Cohocton there. So Molly Robbins gets back up top, offers 1-1 now. Pitch popped foul, and not enough hang time for Emily Moran to make a play on it, and it's 1-2 the count. So right-hand swinger back in there. No, ball and two strikes, 1-2 offering, high with an off-speed pitch, and it's 2-2. No, right-hand swinger back in on 2-2, Robbins to the plate, low, and it's 3-2. Burlingame runs the count out full at 3-2. Natalie Williams waits in the on-deck circle for the Rams. And then back to the top of the order for Abby Whaley. Should it go that far? Payoff pitch to the plate. Swinging a foul up the first base side toward the Eagles dugout. Count is 3-2. Haviling on Monday, tentatively scheduled to visit Avon, and Jessie Cry, who just recorded her 1,000th strikeout recently. On the ground, a shortstop, Shayla Pragel fires to first in time for the out. So two away, Rams down to their final out as Natalie Williams steps to the plate. Williams 0 for 1, out on strikes in the third. So Williams, the last hope for the Rams here in this ball game, swings and misses in an off-speed pitch. It's 0-1 to the right-hand hitting senior outfielder. These two teams meet again in Bath on Tuesday. So Molly Robbins back up top, wind in the pitch, low, and it's 1-1. Waylon Cohocton, if they can record this

0: her spot on the slab. 2-2 pitch, swung at and missed, struck her out. Game over. Waylon Cohocton wins it, and the Golden Eagles have assured themselves of at least a share of the Livingston County Division I title. In the inning, no runs, no hits, no errors, nobody left. Final score from the Nest, the Waylon Cohocton Golden Eagles 13, the Havilland Rams 1. We'll be back to wrap it up for you in just a moment.
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3: Here's your 105.7 WDNY forecast. Lows level off around 41 tonight under partly cloudy skies with a slight chance for showers. Chance of rain showers tomorrow. High temperatures reach up to 67. Cloudy skies expected. Cloudy tomorrow night. Thunderstorms likely. Lows dip down to about 46. High of 62 Sunday with a slight chance for showers. 56, partly cloudy, Monday. I'm meteorologist Derek Height on 105.7 WDNY. Right now, it's 57 degrees.
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0: Well, back here at the Nest at Waylon Cohocton Central School with the Golden Eagles celebrating notching at least a tie for the Livingston County Division I title with a lopsided 13-1 win over the Havilland Rams here this afternoon in high school softball. 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Well, Waylon Cohocton got on the board first in the ball game by plating an unearned run off of Gabby Schroyer in the first inning when Shayla Pragel reached second on an overthrow on an infield throwing error. A wild pitch would move her to third. Emily Moran then walked, and Sasha Abramowski, the cleanup hitter, came up and bunted for a sacrifice bunt thrown out at first. The sacrifice brought home the first run of the ball game, and the Eagles had a 1-0 lead. Boy, did the wheels come off for the Rams in the next inning, however, as Waylon Cohocton sent 14 hitters to the plate, scoring 9 runs. The first 4 hits of the inning never left the infield. A little dribbler by Haven Parker in front of the plate started it all. A bunt by Riley Burke, which turned into a throwing error, putting runners at second and third. Molly Robbins, an infield single that knocked in a run. A wild pitch scored a run. Then Jillian Eddy singled to the infield. Ava Sanka finally got one out of the infield with an RBI hit. Shayla Pragel did the same. Emily Moran singled and wound up at second on a single and an error. Natalie Williamson singled home another run. A walk to Haven Parker. And then with 2 outs, Molly Robbins cleared the bases with a 2-run double after a wild pitch plated 1 run. And Waylon Cohocton had a 10-0 lead. In the third inning, they'd tack on 3 more when Ava Sanka hit a shot off of the glove of shortstop Kaz Pua for a leadoff hit. Shayla Pragel reached on a fielder's choice when the ball was dropped at second base on the

0: force play. A wild pitch moved both runners up. Emily Moran's infield bouncer drove one run home. A wild pitch allowed the second run to come home. Sasha Abramowski then doubled, went to third on a single by Natalie Williamson, and then scored on Haven Parker's infield grounder, and it was 13-0. Haviland got their lone run in the top of the fourth inning when Gabby Schwoyer led off with a single to left, and one batter later, Cass Plua doubled the left field, making it 13-1, and that's the way it would wrap up, as Molly Robbins would do the rest, striking out four of the last five hitters she faced to record the victory. Waylon Cohocton, 13 runs, 13 hits, no errors. They left four. Haviland, one run on three hits, five errors. They stranded two. Winning pitcher Molly Robbins, she goes the distance, five innings, allowed one run, it was earned, on three hits, struck out eight, and walked just one in the game. Losing pitcher was Gabby Schwoyer. She worked four innings, allowed 13 runs, nine of them earned on 13 hits, struck out three, and walked two. Rams are now 7-5 on the season as they head home on Monday. And at this point in time, they tentatively are scheduled to visit Avon on Monday. Meanwhile, Waylon Cohocton off now until Tuesday. They are now 16-0 on the year. That Leroy game still swinging in the balance, along with that tournament game at Midlakes. Not sure if those two games will be made up or not, but Waylon Cohocton visits Haviland in their next outing in Bath on Tuesday. Be sure to join us for our next broadcast on Monday. It's baseball action from the land of the legends, where Letchworth hosts Dansville Monday afternoon at 5 p.m. right here on 105.7 WDNY. Our thanks going out to the good Lord above for giving us another great afternoon of high school sports action on 105.7 WDNY. God willing, we'll do it again on Monday from Letchworth. It's the Legends and the Dansville Mustangs at 5 p.m. Hope you'll join us then. Our thanks to all of our participating sponsors, who without them we would not have the excitement of high school sports on 105.7 WDNY. We hope you'll stop in and say thank you to our participating sponsors, not just for sponsoring our broadcast, but for sponsoring our area athletes as well. Our thanks also going out to our IT man, Ed Trevsky, who keeps us on top of things with regards to the computerized electronics to bring us all of our broadcasts as well. And our thanks to you for tuning in today. This is Frank Williams saying so long from the nest, where the Waylon Cohocton Golden Eagles wrap up at least a tie for the Livingston County Division I title. Your final score today in girls softball, the Waylon Cohocton Golden Eagles 13, the Haviland Rams 1. Good night, everybody. God bless.
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3: With SRN News, I'm Keith Peters in Washington. This week's victories in GOP primaries in several states are bolstering House Speaker Mike Johnson's belief that this fall's election outlook remains positive for Republicans. On the Salem News program this week on Capitol Hill with Tony Perkins, the Louisiana Republican says he's looking forward to spirited campaigning from coast to coast.
4: We are very bullish about the midterm elections in November, and this is in spite of the media's breathless prognostications that Republicans are going to lose the House. Now, remember, they cheer against us every single day. Everything that we've accomplished in this Congress, they said was impossible, could not be done. They also said we were going to lose in 2024. So I wouldn't put any stock into any of that, and I would not put any stock at all into historic trends.
3: On Wall Street, the Dow up by 12 points. This is SRN News.
5: 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This update brought to you by CentOS. About 100 pro-Palestinian protesters gathered outside a New York synagogue during an Israeli real estate event promoting property sales in the West Bank. Counter-protesters and police were also present, and clashes broke out as demonstrators tried to push past security barriers. New York is still without a state budget more than a month past the deadline, fueling GOP criticism of Governor Kathy Hochul over energy policy and rising costs. A Siena College poll shows her approval has dipped slightly, though she still leads her Republican challenger Bruce Blakeman by 16 points. A federal judge in New York has unsealed a handwritten note attributed to Jeffrey Epstein that was previously kept out of public view in a related criminal case. The document, described as a suicide note, includes brief emotional statements about being investigated and references to choosing one's time to say goodbye. I'm Trey Westerberg with your News Flash.
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3: Here's your 105.7 WDNY forecast. Lows level off around 41 tonight under partly cloudy skies with a slight chance for showers. Chance of rain showers tomorrow. High temperatures reach up to 67. Cloudy skies expected. Cloudy tomorrow night. Thunderstorms likely. Lows dip down to about 46. High of 62 Sunday with a slight chance for showers. 56, partly cloudy, Monday. I'm meteorologist Derek Hite on 105.7 WDNY. Right now, it's 57 degrees.
4: 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Do we really have experts telling us that we're loading our washing machine in the wrong way?
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4: All right, we'll get into this in the news a few moments away. 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

0: 80s, 90s, and now 105.7 WDNY. This is the TJ Show. Our news, it sounds different around here. Kenny reads through every story he can find, and then he brings us the most interesting ones. Kenny, what's happening on the planet today?
1: Saw this article in Good Housekeeping suggesting that we may be loading our washing machines the wrong way.
0: What are we doing? Just cut right to it.
1: Well, it turns out how you fill your washer can make a difference between clothes that come out truly clean and the ones that come out with detergent residue or trapped dirt. And it really boils down to following the instructions on your detergent. You know, it says use this much for a small load versus a medium load. But what constitutes these different sizes of loads for your laundry? They say a small load is approximately 1/4 full, a medium load half full, large load 3/4 full, extra large load full but loose. You don't want to overpack your washing machine.
0: All right. Now, isn't that, that's very obvious, right? Do people not know that?
1: Enough for them to write a whole article about it,
0: I
1: suppose.
0: Do you stuff? Do you overstuff?
2: I don't, because I want my stuff to come out clean.
0: Right. Like, if it's just packed in there, you just wet in all your clothes and then drying them.
2: And then putting soap on top, because soap, how can the soap get in between the cloths, you know?
0: Yeah,
2: I don't know.
0: Exactly. And now here's something. This is, I think, very helpful. Don't forget that you've put stuff in your washing machine.
1: That's good advice.
0: I left towels in for 24 hours and I saw the lid close with the light on and I go, ooh.
2: Stinky.
0: Had to hold my breath.
2: You have to rewash them.
0: Well, most people would do that. I said, yeah, I'm not going to do that. I just threw them right in the dryer, threw a couple dryer pads in there. And my hope is that they don't smell when they come out. And if they do, then I'll rewash them.
2: That's a waste of time.
1: So you want to avoid overpacking, obviously, but also you don't want to be inefficient. So constantly running small loads is very inefficient for water and
0: energy
1: usage.
0: No one cares about water anymore.
1: Also,
0: did you see that story?
2: In your pockets. All that bill goes up, up, up, up, up.
0: You guys see the headline about how, like, Florida, they really need their clean water. But they're building data centers. They're just going to run the water through.
1: Yeah,
0: rather than drinking it, we're going to cool down our computers. So I don't even know who cares about water anymore.
1: Yeah. Also, keep in mind that overloading your washer could put unnecessary strain on the machine. It may not last as long.
0: We got it. Kenny, what else do you have?
1: I know J-Bo's excited. The WNBA season kicks off tonight.
2: Yes, sir.
0: There you go.
1: Yeah, we have three games. The Connecticut Sun at the New York Liberty, Washington Mystics at the Toronto Tempo, which is a new team, by the way. And then, of course, the Golden State Valkyries against the Seattle Storms. The other new team entering this season, the Portland Fire, they play tomorrow against the Chicago Sky.
0: Very good. Congratulations
2: on
0: a new season.
2: Thank you.
0: Kenny,
2: I will be busy. Please don't contact me.
0: Kenny, thank you for keeping us somewhat informed.
1: That's what's happening.
0: By the way, I'm very passionate about laundry. I almost started a laundromat rather than continuing my radio career. It's a true story. But you know what? They knocked on my door and they're like, we'll let you do the show so people want to listen to it. I said, okay, great. Then that's a deal.
2: You could have done both. Run the show in the laundromat.
0: Yeah, but do you know how to fix a washing machine?
2: You don't have to fix them.
0: Yeah, well,
2: some people do that.
0: My idea was I would do a coffee shop in the laundromat.
1: Nice.
0: That's what I wanted to do.
1: Yeah, my grandmother owned a laundromat.
0: Really?
1: Yeah.
0: That's good.
1: When my dad grew up, he was work at the laundromat with my nana.
0: That's cool. Yeah. Kenny, thanks for keeping us somewhat informed.
1: That's what's happening.

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0: If you want to be the smartest person in the room, you stay by your radio. We're coming right back.
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1: With SRN News, I'm Keith Peters in Washington. A setback for Democrats in Virginia.
2: The Virginia Supreme Court has struck down a Democratic congressional redistricting plan that had won voter approval. The court's 4-3 decision marked a major setback for Democrats in a nationwide redistricting battle with Republicans ahead of the midterm elections. The plan, approved in April by voters, could have helped Democrats win up to 4 additional U.S. House seats. But the court said state lawmakers violated procedural requirements when referring the plan to the ballot. A recent U.S. Supreme Court ruling that weakened the Voting Rights Act has been used by Republicans in several southern states to try to eliminate congressional districts held by Black Democratic lawmakers. I'm Haya Panjwani.
1: On Wall Street, the Dow up by 12 points. The Nasdaq rose 440, with the S&P 500 advancing by 61. 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

0: 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Monday, we head to the land of the legends, where the Dansville Mustangs drop in on Letchworth and boys baseball. 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
1: Here's your 105.7 WDNY forecast. Lows level off around 41 tonight under partly cloudy skies with a slight chance for showers. Chance of rain showers tomorrow. High temperatures reach up to 67. Cloudy skies expected. Cloudy tomorrow night. Thunderstorms likely. Lows dip down to about 46. High of 62 Sunday with a slight chance for showers. 56, partly cloudy, Monday. I'm meteorologist Derek Height on 105.7 WDNY. Currently, it's 57 degrees.
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